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2: This is a special report from ABC News. I'm Dave Packer. A shooting in downtown Minneapolis. We're told there are multiple victims, including two police officers. This is an active situation. Details just coming in now. Officials warning residents to avoid the densely populated Loring Park neighborhood nearby. Renee Cooper with ABC affiliate KSTP is at the scene.
3: Several residents out here with us now also pushed back to this same perimeter a couple blocks back where we're at. Several witnessed it. It sounds like either some people were just very close with one another, but people within the building that I've talked to knew of the people that have been hurt.
2: Chris Miller says it happened in his apartment building as he came down to the lobby.
4: And all the front doors were busted, glass shot. As I was walking down the ramp, two different people was laying there covered in blood.
2: Governor Tim Walz says his public safety team is responding, adding Minnesota is praying for our first responders. This is ABC News. Leaders in Germany claim a drone laden with explosives found an airport was sent by Russia.
5: This is a new type of operation which Russia has been employing, according to European security services and U.S. intelligence sources as well, ever since Russia launched its full-scale war against Ukraine. It's not a question of Russian spies based in Europe actually carrying out these plots themselves. What is believed to happen is that local people, often low-level criminals, vulnerable individuals, are recruited, normally on social media, and they are offered a financial reward.
2: ABC's Tom Sophie Borridge. Uber is cutting 10% of its workforce or laying off about 3,300 global employees. The company calls it a big shift in its organizational structure to make Uber simpler, faster, and create more capacity to invest. The International Ski and Snowboard Federation says athletes from Russia and Belarus can continue to compete with approved neutral status this season, but no symbols of national identity. Dave Packer, ABC News.
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10: I'm WRBI meteorologist Megan Mulford with Southeastern Indiana's most reliable forecast. A heat advisory remains in effect. Clear skies tonight with lows around 74. Southwest winds at around 5 miles an hour. Lots of sunshine outside again tomorrow. Highs level off around 95. Right now, 89.
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2: 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Oh, no. 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
4: I'm WRBI meteorologist Megan Mulford with southeastern Indiana's most reliable forecast. A heat advisory remains in effect. Clear skies tonight with lows around 74. Southwest winds at around 5 miles an hour. Lots of sunshine outside again tomorrow. Highs level off around 95. Right now, 89.
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1: This is a special report from ABC News. I'm Dave Packer. Two victims dead and multiple others injured this afternoon after a deadly mass shooting in a downtown Minneapolis apartment building. Minneapolis Police Sergeant Garrett Parton minutes ago.
2: The suspected shooter is deceased, and at this time it is unknown how he died.
1: Three officers injured, two shot by the suspect when they entered the apartment building, two with non-life-threatening injuries, and one is in surgery. Raina Raker says she lives in the apartment building where it happened and was coming out of her apartment when the shooting unfolded.
3: I just seen there was a lot of blood. There was people laying on the ground. It was a pretty bad scene. Honestly, I've never seen something like it.
1: Her neighbor in the building, Chris Miller.
4: Don't know if I have a place to live yet. Don't know if I can get back home yet. Don't know what's going to happen.
1: FBI Director Kash Patel says the Bureau is responding to the shooting and will offer any and all resources necessary. This is ABC News.
0: Got the biggest tomato, watermelon, or sunflower in town? 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
2: So there's a concert promoter recently asking online how to get Gen X back into the live music venues. And comedian Dan Regan gave an official list of demands. Number one, bring back paper tickets. Mobile app tickets give us panic attacks. What if the server goes down? What if we can't find it on our phone? Number two, every ticket must come with a free pair of reading glasses and two Advil. Number three, chairs. We need chairs these days. We can't stand for 4 hours. And the big one is to fine the band $1,000 every minute they're late taking the stage. We don't care if you're a rock star. If it's 8:15, start playing or we're going to go home and go to sleep.
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4: I'm WRBI meteorologist Megan Mulford with Southeastern Indiana's most reliable forecast. A heat advisory remains in effect. Clear skies tonight with lows around 74. Southwest winds at around 5 miles an hour. Lots of sunshine outside again tomorrow. Highs level off around 95. Right now, it's 87 degrees.
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1: This is a special report from ABC News. I'm Dave Packer. Two victims dead and multiple others injured this afternoon after a deadly mass shooting in a downtown Minneapolis apartment building. Minneapolis Police Sergeant Garrett Parton minutes ago.
2: The suspected shooter is deceased, and at this time it is unknown how he died.
1: Three officers injured, two shot by the suspect when they entered the apartment building, two with non-life-threatening injuries, and one is in surgery. Raina Raker says she lives in the apartment building where it happened and was coming out of her apartment when the shooting unfolded.
3: I just seen there was a lot of blood. There was people laying on the ground. It was a pretty bad scene. Honestly, I've never seen something like it.
1: Her neighbor in the building, Chris Miller.
4: Don't know if I have a place to live yet. Don't know if I can go back home yet. Don't know what's going to happen.
1: FBI Director Kash Patel says the Bureau is responding to the shooting and will offer any and all resources necessary. This is ABC News. The American Academy of Pediatrics is recommending more high-risk babies 8 to 19 months old get an RSV vaccine, including those born prematurely or with neuromuscular disorders. It's a New York story of survival.
5: We're hearing from the man who recently survived a lightning strike in New York City. The dramatic moments caught on camera as Thomas Fahmy walked to his car, the lightning bolt knocking him to the ground.
6: It was such a surreal experience. My feet were severely in pain, numbing. I felt like I was walking on balloons. That's how I felt. My feet were so swollen.
5: He spent the night in the hospital, but remarkably did not suffer any major injuries.
1: ABC Sophie Flay. For the first time ever, Southwest Airlines is planning to open airport lounges with debuts planned in Austin, Honolulu, and Nashville. Southwest says the first guests are expected to be welcomed in late 2027. Dave Packer, ABC News.
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10: I'm WRBI meteorologist Megan Mulford with Southeastern Indiana's most reliable forecast. A heat advisory remains in effect. Clear skies tonight with lows around 74. Southwest winds at around 5 miles an hour. Lots of sunshine outside again tomorrow. Highs level off around 95. Right now, it's 87 degrees.
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6: I'm WRBI meteorologist Megan Mulford with Southeastern Indiana's most reliable forecast. A heat advisory remains in effect. Clear skies tonight with lows around 74. Southwest winds at around 5 miles an hour. Lots of sunshine outside again tomorrow. Highs level off around 95. Right now, 85.
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1: ABC News, I'm Dave Packer. Two victims dead, multiple others injured after a deadly mass shooting in a downtown Minneapolis apartment building this afternoon. Police Sergeant Garrett Parton.
2: There were four people transported. One died. There is one person who died at the scene, and the suspected shooter is also deceased at the scene.
1: No immediate word on a motive. Terrifying moments at Westwood Hills Elementary in Waynesboro, Virginia. Police alerted to an armed intruder by school staff this morning. The 19-year-old suspect found in the library, quote, dead from an apparent self-inflicted gunshot wound. After 5 days of deliberations, jurors in the Lindsey Clancy trial came back late today only to reveal once again they're deadlocked. Press on, says the judge. President Trump predicting again today that the six-month-old war with Iran will end soon. Meanwhile, the USS Abraham Lincoln docking in Thailand. The sailors back on dry land for the first time in 286 days. This is ABC News.
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2: If you've ever called in too sick at work or school, but really weren't sick, there's a new survey for you. They asked that question. 54% of people admitted that this, yes, they've played hooky from school or work, pretending to be sick when they really weren't. I'm in that group myself. Meanwhile, there's 36% of people claim that they have never lied to get a day off. 36%? Who are these people? Are they saints? Was this an anonymous poll? Did they have to put their name down? 4% even answered, I prefer not to say. Guys, your bosses aren't tracking your IP address online anyway. But Gen X was the most likely to admit to faking an illness, while Gen Z was most likely to claim they've never faked a sick day in their lives, their young, inexperienced lives.
3: 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I couldn't begin to tell you everything I learned. It was like a Radon 101 class. 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
4: I'm WRBI meteorologist Megan Mulford with Southeastern Indiana's most reliable forecast. A heat advisory remains in effect. Clear skies tonight with lows around 74. Southwest winds at around 5 miles an hour. Lots of sunshine outside again tomorrow. Highs level off around 95. Right now, 85.
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5: difference. I'm WRBI meteorologist Megan Mulford with Southeastern Indiana's most reliable forecast. A heat advisory remains in effect. Clear skies tonight with lows around 74. Southwest winds at around 5 miles an hour. Lots of sunshine outside again tomorrow. Highs level off around 95. Currently 83.
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2: A couple of weeks back, me and the family, we went down to the Gulf Shores, Alabama area, did a little vacation time, came back. And I know, I mean, that's quite a drive for myself. And I know that the one thing I wanted to do was avoid places like Taco Bell, where I may have needed to take a pit stop a little longer than I wanted to. Well, that's what this one guy named Omar was claiming when he was speeding in a 70-mile-per-hour zone. We'll talk about Omar's excuse for speeding coming up in just a few minutes as we have more of the Terry Dean program yet to come.
3: 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I'm Craig Orndorff, the host of Weekend in the Country. 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
1: I'm WRBI meteorologist Megan Mulford with Southeastern Indiana's most reliable forecast. A heat advisory remains in effect. Clear skies tonight with lows around 74. Southwest winds at around 5 miles an hour. Lots of sunshine outside again tomorrow. Highs level off around 95. Right now, 80.
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1: ABC News, I'm Dave Packer. Two people were killed and the suspect is dead, says Minneapolis Police Chief Bill Peterson, after a shooting in a downtown apartment building this afternoon.
2: The shooter is deceased at this time. It is unknown how he died.
1: Police say a 19-year-old gunman is dead of a self-inflicted gunshot wound after he forced his way into a Virginia elementary school this morning and shot and wounded a staff member. School Superintendent Jeffrey Cassell praised the police response.
3: Our safety and security protocols and procedures worked.
1: New Jersey has filed a petition asking the Supreme Court to shut down prediction markets like Kalshi and Polymarket in the state. Prediction market companies argue they are in the commodities futures business and not gambling. Tiger Woods has changed his plea from not guilty to no contest to reckless driving in Florida. The state amended the DUI charge and a judge suspended Woods' driver's license for 5 years. This is ABC News.
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2: Ever been driving down the road and realized, I'm going to have to stop here pretty soon? Nature's a-calling. 30-year-old guy from Florida named Omar was recently pulled over because he was driving 117 miles an hour in a 70-mile-per-hour zone. Now, a deputy asked why he was going so fast down the highway. Omar gave the classic excuse, "I really got to go to the bathroom, sir, and I wanted to go to Bucky's." But the catch is that the nearest Bucky was 61 miles away. Brother, you were driving over 100 miles an hour for a bathroom break that was still an hour down the road. There are gas stations every exit. I mean, there are sometimes you just got to hover over that thing and let things go. So next time, Omar, just try to hit up the Shell station, okay?
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4: I'm WRBI meteorologist Megan Mulford with Southeastern Indiana's most reliable forecast. A heat advisory remains in effect. Clear skies tonight with lows around 74. Southwest winds at around 5 miles an hour. Lots of sunshine outside again tomorrow. Highs level off around 95. Right now, it's 83 degrees.
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1: ABC News, I'm Dave Packer. Two people were killed.

0: driving in Florida. The state amended the DUI charge, and a judge suspended Wood's driver's license for 5 years. This is ABC News. President Trump will host members of the FDNY at the White House Tuesday ahead of the 25th anniversary of the 9/11 terror attacks. Steel beams from the South Tower of the World Trade Center will be featured at the Ellipse. It's not something you hear every day. A woman in California attacked by an angry otter.
1: Lynette Bellin says the reality of what happened to her is just sinking in.
2: I've been swimming in Lake Tahoe for like 25 years. This has never happened.
1: The water safety and self-rescue trainer says even she never saw this coming. She was going for her usual swim along Lake Tahoe's east shore when something latched onto her leg and pulled her underwater.
0: ABC's Hannah Vitas says Bellin ended up with 38 stitches. There is a baby boom at Ripley's Aquarium of Myrtle Beach. Over the summer, the aquarium welcomed 5 new African penguin chicks, bringing their total for the year to 7. The names of the 2 youngest, Chip and Boyd. Dave Packer, ABC News.
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11: I'm WRBI meteorologist Megan Mulford with Southeastern Indiana's most reliable forecast. A heat advisory remains in effect. Lows level off around 74 overnight under clear skies, southwest winds at around 5 miles an hour. Ample sunshine expected Thursday. High temperatures reach up to 95. Right now, 80.
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1: Another Friday night, there's a line of cars leaving. Home team's got an out of town. Me, I'm sitting on the hood of mine drinking. I'm just a

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2: If you're a Gen Xer, you probably on the afternoons watched Gilligan's Island at some point, right? Maybe when you were a little kid, maybe when you were a little bit older. But Gilligan's Island, man, that was like an afternoon staple of growing up. Well, unfortunately, a member of that team passed away on this date. We'll talk about that coming up in just a few more minutes.
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5: I'm WRBI meteorologist Megan Mulford with Southeastern Indiana's most reliable forecast. A heat advisory remains in effect. Lows level off around 74 overnight under clear skies, southwest winds at around 5 miles an hour. Ample sunshine expected Thursday. High temperatures reach up to 95. Right now, 80.
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1: ABC News, I'm Dave Packard. Two people are dead, multiple others injured, after gunfire broke out at a high-rise apartment building in downtown Minneapolis today. That from police who say the suspected shooter's also dead. Mayor Jacob Frey.
2: Two officers were hit by gunfire, one in the leg, the other with two bullets to the abdomen. But for their heroic work, the death toll would have been far higher.
1: No word on the motive. The alleged ringleader in the Penn State drug trafficking case is out on bail. Agostino Abatello, accused of helping operate a cocaine distribution ring out of two fraternity houses near campus. President Trump announcing he plans to campaign heavily around the country during the final month before Election Day.
3: I think we'll get all those people elected, but I'm going to have to work. I'm going to go up to Alaska for Dan Sullivan.
1: Jurors in the Lindsey Clancy trial have gone home without a verdict. After a fifth day of deliberations, they are back tomorrow. This is ABC News.
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4: 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He found Rosie on the delays and cancellations page. And she's in

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2: Well, let's find out what happened on this day back in 1901. Theodore Roosevelt gave his speech where he said, "Speak softly and carry a big stick." He was vice president at the time. In 1945, Japan formally surrendered, officially ending World War II and ushering in a new era. It was 1973, Lord of the Rings author J.R.R. Tolkien died from bleeding ulcers at the age of 81. It was 1986, Kathy Evelyn Smith was sentenced to 3 years in prison for killing John Belushi with a drug overdose. And it was on this day back in 2005 that Bob Denver, the guy who played Gilligan on Gilligan's Island, passed away of cancer at the age of 70.
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4: I'm WRBI meteorologist Megan Mulford with Southeastern Indiana's most reliable forecast. A heat advisory remains in effect. Lows level off around 74 overnight under clear skies, southwest winds at around 5 miles an hour. Ample sunshine expected Thursday. High temperatures reach up to 95. Right now, 79.
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4: I'm WRBI meteorologist Megan Mulford with Southeastern Indiana's most reliable forecast. A heat advisory remains in effect. Lows level off around 74 overnight under clear skies, southwest winds at around 5 miles an hour. Ample sunshine expected Thursday. High temperatures reach up to 95. Right now, it's 81 degrees.
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1: Now with today's reason to party, here's my beautiful bride, Heidi Small. What you got for me, Heidi?
2: Well, today is U.S. Bowling League Day. And there is a drink that is simply called the bowling cocktail.
1: Huh.
2: And it is vodka, cognac, scotch, and maraschino liqueur. It does not sound very good to me. It's, and it's very potent. But
1: well, you're not a bowler, so that's probably why.
2: Yeah, I'm sure that's the reason.
1: Well, good news. I've got a link to that drink. It's in the show notes for today at johnandheidishow.com.
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4: WRBI meteorologist Megan Mulford with southeastern Indiana's most reliable forecast. A heat advisory remains in effect. Lows level off around 74 overnight under clear skies, southwest winds at around 5 miles an hour. Ample sunshine expected Thursday. High temperatures reach up to 95. Right now, it's 81 degrees.
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2: Now, surveys and studies and such. Does it drive you nuts when the person you're with always wants to forego the elevator and just take the stairs? Turns out they're probably onto something. Taking the stairs more often could help you live longer, according to a new scientific review. They had to do a review on this?
3: Researchers, I think we've all known this our whole lives.
2: Researchers analyzed some data from more than 480,000 people aged 35 to 84, 9 different studies. Participants followed for about 14 years. Those who regularly took the stairs had a 39% lower risk of dying from cardiovascular disease and a 24% lower risk of death from any cause, and a huge percentage of risk of death from dying in an elevator. I added that one. Compared to those who climb the stairs less often. Experts say climbing stairs provides both aerobic and muscle strength exercise. Also, it makes it easier to fit daily routines, like exercise in your daily routine. Researchers found an association rather than providing like any proof that it's directly reflected, but they go, there seems to be an association. So taking the stairs, according to these people,
3: it's just common sense.
2: Seems to be healthy. All right. Surveys and studies and such on the John and Heidi Show.
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2: Now, big screen, little screen. Once Upon a Time in Hollywood, the sequel, has finally got a name. 3 months before its release, Netflix unveiled the title of David Fincher's follow-up to Quentin Tarantino's Once Upon a Time in Hollywood. It's called The Further Misadventures of Cliff Booth. So okay. that was Brad Pitt's character. So anyway, and Netflix has unveiled the official trailer for a bizarre reality competition show based on Willy Wonka and the Chocolate Factory.
3: Oh, wow.
2: Yeah. So if you're interested in that, you're going to have all kinds of mayhem. And then at the end, somebody's going to win the golden ticket. That's what it's called. September 23rd is when that premieres.
3: Interesting.
2: And Leah Remy, am I saying her name right?
3: King of Queens? Yep, I know who she is.
2: Seems like a really nice young lady. Anyway, she's going to be one of the Beverly Hills housewives now.
3: Really?
2: So the real housewives of Beverly Hills, she's going to be one of them for the 16th season. Can you believe they're up to 16 seasons?
3: I cannot.
2: That is a show that I didn't think would last one season. And then apparently it's fascinating. I've never watched a single episode. I have seen some clips online where people are throwing things at each other. So I'm like, oh, so it's just a bunch of people fighting. All right. Big screen, little screen on the John and Heidi Show.
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5: I'm WRBI meteorologist Megan Mulford with Southeastern Indiana's most reliable forecast. A heat advisory remains in effect. Lows level off around 74 overnight under clear skies, southwest winds at around 5 miles an hour. Ample sunshine expected Thursday. High temperatures reach up to 95. Currently 79.
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2: Heidi, did you know the deepest known place in Earth's ocean is deeper than Mount Everest is tall? The Mariana Trench is 11 kilometers below sea level.
3: That's super cool.
2: Yeah, and every time we have breadsticks and you put marinara sauce, I like dip some out of there. And I'm like, that's the Mariana Trench right there. So
3: you're so weird.
2: Hey, I can't help it. I'm just a weirdo. 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
5: I'm WRBI meteorologist Megan Mulford with Southeastern Indiana's most reliable forecast. A heat advisory remains in effect. Lows level off around 74 overnight under clear skies, southwest winds at around 5 miles an hour. Ample sunshine expected Thursday. High temperatures reach up to 95. Currently 79.
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2: Time now for the joke of the day with my beautiful bride, Heidi Small. 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
3: And this one I've told before, but it's just too good not to share it again.
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3: What did Yoda say when he saw himself in 4K?
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3: HDMI.
2: That is too good not
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2: to share.
3: I do like that one. Yeah,
2: good
3: that's a good one.
2: I don't remember from last time. So you can share it again in a week or two. I'll be back to reset mode. All right, that is your joke of the day on the John and Heidi Show.
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1: John and Heidi.
2: Time now for the scoop of the day. I'm excited about this. I think Heidi will be excited about this, too. Cereal companies bringing back something from our childhood. You know what it is?
3: Toy in the Box?
2: Yes.
3: That's amazing.
2: Yeah, breakfast cereal sales are down more than 13% over the last 5 years. Major brands are turning to nostalgia to reel in some shoppers. Kellogg's received the cereal box prize after more than a decade, offering collectible Toy Story 5 spoon figurines.
3: I might start buying cereal again if there's toys in them again.
2: General Mills is giving away themed toys featuring characters like the Honey Nut Cheerios Bee and the Trix Rabbit, and puppet versions of its monster cereal mascots, Count Chocula, Frankenberry, and Boo Berry.
3: Oh my gosh, I'm totally buying those.
2: Those will be coming out next month. Cereal box toys disappeared years ago amid safety concerns and criticism of marketing sugary cereal to kids. Companies now hope a little old school fun can make cereal exciting again. So
3: those monster cereals are my favorite cereals.
2: And they don't.
3: And I'm going to buy every one of them so I can get the toys.
2: But I see them this time of year. So maybe they have them all the time, but they just get moved to a more prominent space this time of year. I don't know. And the Canadian city of Ottawa is testing special permeable pavement that could help prevent flooding by letting rainwater soak directly in to the ground instead of rushing toward a storm drain. Made by Pure Pave Technologies, the pavement can absorb an impressive 18 liters of water in 32 seconds through less than 1 square foot. A city pilot project will install sections along 2 streets this fall. The technology is designed specifically to withstand colder climates. My first thought was, if you get water down in there and then it freezes, it's going to break stuff. So I guess we'll see. I hope they've got a good plan. That is your scoop of the day on the John and Heidi Show.
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5: WRBI meteorologist Megan Mulford with southeastern Indiana's most reliable forecast. A heat advisory remains in effect. Lows level off around 74 overnight under clear skies, southwest winds at around 5 miles an hour. Ample sunshine expected Thursday. High temperatures reach up to 95. Currently 79.
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me walking out. 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
1: Time now for the movie quote of the day with my beautiful bride, Heidi Small. 1996, you're probably going to get this one.
2: Okay.
1: You had me at hello.
2: Oh, Jerry Maguire.
1: Yes, Jerry Maguire. Dorothy Boyd said that, played by Renee Zellweger. So there was a country song called You Had Me at Hello, and it

0: came from that movie, but it wasn't featured in the movie. It was when the country artist saw that movie and then realized that would be a great title for a song. 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But no, it was inspired by them watching the movie, which I thought was pretty cool. That is your movie quote of the day on the John and Heidi Show.
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3: I'm WRBI meteorologist Megan Mulford with Southeastern Indiana's most reliable forecast. Heat advisory continues. Lows level off around 74. Overnight, under clear skies, southwest winds at around 5 miles an hour. Daytime highs approaching 95. Thursday, bright sunshine expected. Currently, 78.
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2: Time now for News to Me as we head to the News to Me news desk with Heidi Small. What you got for me there, Heidi?
3: Apparently, San Francisco was built on more than 40 steep hills.
2: Wow.
3: And so I only have two today. The other one is the electric toothbrush was invented in Switzerland in 1939, which actually really surprises me.
2: That is a lot older than I thought it would be.
3: Yeah.
2: So I wonder if back then if it was actually electric where you had to plug it into the wall.
3: I don't know.
2: Because every time I go to the dentist, they'll ask me about the toothbrush stuff. And they're like, is your toothbrush electric? And I'm like, well, it's battery powered. Because it seems weird that we still call it an electric toothbrush.
3: But you don't turn it on. This is why they ask.
2: I don't.
3: They are not impressed with the shape that your mouth is in.
2: No,
3: do you have an electric toothbrush?
2: Amazed.
3: Yes, I have an electric toothbrush. But you just brush it with a regular manual motion, and it doesn't work that way.
2: I'm not a fan. They turn it on, it's like clicking my teeth. I'm like, I don't like this. This is weird.
3: That's not how you're supposed to use it.
2: They talk you into it, say, I want you to break all your teeth out.
3: That is not why.
2: I'm pretty sure that's all. All right, that is news to me on the John and Heidi Show.
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1: John and Heidi.
2: Fun fact for you, Heidi.
3: What's that, John?
2: One glass of milk can make a person blow 0.02 on a breathalyzer test. Yeah, milk.
3: That's why I always get in trouble when I get pulled over.
2: Luckily, you've never had to do that,
3: have you? I have never. Well, I've had to blow in the thing before. But
2: I failed one of those once.
3: I know you did.
2: He goes, okay, you need to blow this. And like from across the car, I blew on it. He goes, really? I'm like, I've never done this before. I don't know what I'm doing. So then when I actually did blow on it, I passed. But he thought I was drunk just because I'm a happy guy. All right, fun fact for you, Heidi.
3: What's that, John?
2: If you play a round of golf, then drink two cocktails, you've just gained more calories than you burned. And I'm assuming that's if you're walking, playing the golf, not on a cart. Fun fact for you, Heidi.
3: What's that, John?
2: P.T. Barnum asked a newspaper to run his obituary before he died just so he could read it, and they did do it. It's kind of interesting. Fun fact for you, Heidi.
3: What's that, John?
2: In an early form of rap battles, Vikings engaged in flighting or exchanging insults rapidly in verse. That's pretty cool. And one final fun fact for you, Heidi.
3: What's that, John?
2: It would take 19 minutes to fall to the center of the earth. Who has that kind of time? Several fun facts. Now you know. Thanks for listening to the John and Heidi Show.
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5: I'm WRBI meteorologist Megan Mulford with Southeastern Indiana's most reliable forecast. A heat advisory continues. Lows around 74 overnight under mainly clear skies. Winds out of the southwest at around 5 miles an hour. Daytime highs approaching 94 Thursday. Bright sunshine expected. Currently 78.
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2: Time now for some weird news. Fresh off the debut of Oreo's meat-flavored chicken and waffles variety in North America.
3: Gross.
2: KFC is taking the sweet and savory experiment even further. KFC China has unveiled the Oreo Original Recipe Chicken Burger, featuring fried chicken, lettuce, and mashed potatoes dusted with Oreo cookie crumbs and Oreo-flavored buns. The bizarre creation is only available in China, and no word on North America is ever going to get it or not. But is that something that you would even want to try?
3: No.
2: Because it just sounds weird to me. Although, I suppose if you took cookies and you crumbled them up into like little cookie crumbs, you could roll chicken in that and fry it. I mean, so is that kind of what the plan is here?
3: I don't know.
2: Because it says cookie crumbs. It says
3: gross.
2: Dusted in cookie crumbs, though. I don't know. The whole thing seems a bit odd. And it's almost like they're trying to get who can be more shocking than the next, you know,
3: yeah,
2: Oreo.
3: Yeah, but it's got to be something that people want.
2: KFC.
3: I don't know. It's just bizarre.
2: And I don't know what they're doing in the Reese's Kitchen because they keep coming up with weird things. All I know is it's all very weird news.
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8: I'm WRBI meteorologist Megan Mulford with Southeastern Indiana's most reliable forecast. A heat advisory continues. Lows around 74 overnight under mainly clear skies, winds out of the southwest at around 5 miles an hour. Daytime highs approaching 94 Thursday, bright sunshine expected. Currently 77.
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1: John and Heidi.
2: Time now for the question of the day. Heidi, the average person has 4.5 of these. What are they? I don't know how you have 4.5. It doesn't make any sense.
3: I have no idea.
2: Remote controls. How do you have a remote control?
3: I don't know.
2: I've got the cover. I just don't have the remote. Usually I've lost the cover. How many times have we had a remote with no cover to cover the batteries?
3: I had to tape it shut. Yeah.
2: And I know
3: I'm not
2: the only one.
3: I don't know how you lose them.
2: I don't. Yeah. I'm like, where do these things keep going? I have no idea. We lost like 3 of those. So, although we do have all of our covers right now. And I bought a replacement remote when it showed up. Heidi's like, why'd you get that? I'm like, because it was $5. I haven't even lost the remote yet. I'm planning to lose the remote. That's what's going on. That is your question of the day on the John and Heidi Show.
4: 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I couldn't begin to tell you everything I learned. It was like a Radon 101 class. 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
5: I'm WRBI meteorologist Megan Mulford with Southeastern Indiana's most reliable forecast. A heat advisory continues. Lows around 74 overnight under mainly clear skies. Winds out of the southwest at around 5 miles an hour. Daytime highs approaching 94 Thursday. Bright sunshine expected. Currently 77.
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1: John and Heidi.
2: Time now for something special with Heidi Small. What you got for me there, Heidi?
3: Got another unseen TV show.
2: Okay.
3: And this one is from 2004. It was on Fox. Hmm. It is called Anonymous Rex.
2: Oh, what?
3: Yeah, I would have liked to have seen this one. A strange cult called the Voice of Progress is taking hold in American society and wants to put an end to what it thinks is a shameful procedure that robs citizens of their identity and cultural heritage. Mm. What the VOP wants to end is a phenomenon where talking dinosaurs who live among humans disguise themselves with elaborate appearance masking holographic technology.
2: Well, that does sound quite fascinating. How did that not catch on?
3: I would have watched that one.
2: But what a ridiculous idea.
3: It's a great concept.
2: Uh-huh, uh-huh.
3: We need more unique things like this in society.
2: Then we wonder why they keep remaking stuff. Because, well, that's the last time they did something original.
3: I can tell you, I would rather watch something like that than all of the recycled garbage they keep putting out today. So
2: that is something special with Heidi Small.
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5: I'm WRBI meteorologist Megan Mulford with Southeastern Indiana's most reliable forecast. A heat advisory continues until 8 p.m. tomorrow night. Ample sunshine expected today with daytime highs approaching 94. Southwest winds at around 5 miles an hour. Clear skies again tonight. Lows level off around 73. Right now, it's 77 degrees.
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1: Time now for the list. We started this yesterday, but we're going to finish it up today. By the time pyramids were built in Egypt, there was still a living population of woolly mammoth. That's kind of interesting.
2: Oh, really?
1: These are historical facts that sound fake, but are actually true, according to Reddit anyway. James Blunt, the singer, might have prevented World War III. He was supposed to, when he was a British soldier, to attack Russian soldiers. He got a command to do it, but he said no. And then that just didn't happen. So he might have saved us from World War III.
2: Interesting.
1: The birds, cardinals, were named after the cardinals in the Catholic Church, not the other way around. Cardinals were only in the New World when they were discovered because they were red and the cardinals wore all red.
2: Right.
1: They're like, we'll just call them the cardinals.
2: Yeah.
1: I didn't know that. And the lighter was invented before matches. We recently talked about that.
2: We did.
1: Today is closer in time to the T-Rex than the T-Rex was to the Stegosaurus by about 20 million years. How wild is that?
2: Oh.
1: And the last guillotine execution in France took place way more recently than you thought. Guess what year it was, Heidi?
2: What's that?
1: 1977.
2: Yeah.
1: Yeah. So you wouldn't think of that, but that's, you know, not too long ago. That was the last time the guillotine was used for an execution.
2: Huh.
1: So that is the list on the John and Heidi Show.
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2: We always like to wrap things up around here with good news, and I think this is good news. Two Australian dudes were on vacation in Thailand, and they saw some workers struggling because their excavator broke, and they decided, hey, we're going to help. So these guys probably did more between these two countries than 100 years of political meetings could have done. These tradesmen from Australia spent part of their holiday helping workers get a huge, massive excavator back up and running in Thailand. How weird is that? But I think that's really, really neat. They noticed this excavator was sitting there, and there were some guys that were not able to work because the track was out of position. They were trying to repair it, but they couldn't get it done. So one of the tourists stopped and offered to help. According to some footage that was filmed by just a standerby, a person, a bystander?
3: A standerby?
2: Carrying his suitcase on the way to check into the hotel, and they realized this thing was broken. They're like, hey, I think we can actually fix him. And they said they didn't really ask for anything in return. The guys were like, what can we do? Because they did help them get it all fixed. And they're like, no, nothing. I just wanted to help. And I think it's really cool that they did that. We saw some people in need. They decided to give them a hand. They helped them out. It says for a few minutes, even though they couldn't really speak to each other really well because of, you know, lack of a similar language, the similar language in this case was know-how about this particular piece of equipment. So they said, I thought it was a pretty good way to spend our vacation. So I just
3: love
2: that.
3: Very cool. What would you do without the Good Samaritan standerby?
2: There you go. The standerbys, yes. I've got a link to that story in the show notes for today at johnandheidishow.com. Time to say goodbye, Heidi.
3: Goodbye, Heidi.
2: Goodbye, everybody. Have a great day. 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
4: Hi, everyone. I'm Craig Orndorff on the next weekend in the country. We're heading back to early September 1991. Those were the days of the Thigh Master, Clarence Thomas and Anita Hill. And communism was crumbling in Eastern Europe. And on the countdown, Hal Ketchum and Brooks and Dunn were brand new. We'll also have Tanya Tucker, George Strait, and Garth and Reba, too. So come listen to the memories on the next Weekend in the Country. 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
6: I'm WRBI meteorologist Megan Mulford with Southeastern Indiana's most reliable forecast. A heat advisory continues until 8 p.m. tomorrow night. Ample sunshine expected today with daytime highs approaching 94. Southwest winds at around 5 miles an hour. Clear skies again tonight, lows level off around 73. Currently, it's 75 degrees.
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0: Country 103.9 WRBI. That's Rascal Flatts and Bless the Broken Road. It's Brent Lee early on this Thursday morning in the country. Let's go ahead and dive right into the 5 o'clock funnies for this morning. What do you say? Check in first with some late night laughs. All the late night hosts off this week, so we put together a throwback monologue for you featuring jokes from Letterman and Leno.
1: A death row inmate in Ohio who weighs 450 pounds claims he is too fat to be executed. Yeah. His lawyer says they can't find a vein for a lethal injection because he's too fat to be injected. Okay, how about this? We harpoon him, okay? How about that? Thank you. Case closed. Thank you.
2: Red Lobster going out of business. Bankrupt. Yep. Here's how I found out. CBS had to move my retirement dinner to Olive Garden.
3: Right.
1: At a Home Depot right here in West Covina, man grabbed a handsaw, tried to saw both his arms off. Still couldn't get the attention of a salesperson. You know, it's amazing. That's a real story. Guy tried to saw both his arms off. After he saw one arm off, how do you get the other arm? I mean, I'm...
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8: I'm WRBI meteorologist Paul Trombley with southeastern Indiana's most reliable forecast. A heat advisory remains in effect. Ample sunshine expected today with daytime highs approaching 94. Winds out of the southwest around 5 miles per hour. Clear skies tonight, lows level off around 73. Ample sunshine expected tomorrow. High temperatures reach up to 93. Upper 80s Saturday with a chance of thunderstorms. Turning cooler Sunday with highs in the mid-80s. Currently 77.
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1: I'm Tom Snape in the WRBI newsroom. The heat advisory has been extended until 8 p.m. tomorrow night. Heat index values up to 105 are expected. You know the drill. Drink plenty of fluids, stay in AC and out of the sun, and check up on relatives and neighbors. The complete forecast is coming up in just a couple of minutes. Indiana State Police Troopers and the ISP Motor Carrier Division conducted a targeted enforcement patrol of commercial vehicles on I-74 at the West Harrison Way Station near the Indiana-Ohio border in northern Dearborn County on Tuesday. Troopers say 7 arrests were made, 7 traffic citations, and 43 warnings were issued. 94 inspections were conducted. There were 8 out-of-service violations and 3 police services during Operation Guardrail. FEMA is approving $2.1 million for Hoosiers who were impacted by the severe weather and flooding in August. Governor Mike Braun made the announcement on Wednesday. FEMA External Affairs Officer Craig Browning says the huge numbers for a large response.
2: $2.1 million already on the streets here in Indiana. You know, that's a testament to the need here.
1: Tens of thousands of Hoosiers have applied for individual assistance from FEMA so far. The merger involving one of Southeastern Indiana's major telecommunications providers is now complete. Great Plains Communications and Ritter Communications have officially combined to form Wright Fiber, the company's parent firm announced on Wednesday. Wright Fiber will serve more than 400 communities across a 20-state footprint, with a regional fiber network spanning approximately 28,000 miles. Great Plains Communications has a significant presence in Southeastern Indiana, including communities in the WRBI listing area. Heath Simpson, who led Ritter Communications, is serving as CEO of Wright Fiber. Todd Foggi, longtime Great Plains CEO, moves into the role of executive chairman. The merger was first announced in June and had been awaiting regulatory approval. Brent Muckerhine has been promoted to president of Batesville Tool and Die, effective September 1st. He succeeds Bob Holo in leading the company. Muckerhine brings nearly 3 decades of experience with Batesville Tool and Die to the role. He most recently served as vice president of operations. As president, Muckerhine is responsible for leading Batesville Tool and Die's day-to-day business and working with the company's leadership team on operations, customer service, growth, and long-term success. Dina Bowling has been appointed to the Greensburg Municipal Airport Board. Bowling recently retired as a financial service executive. She's been an active member of the local aviation community for the past 20 years as both a pilot and aircraft owner. More than 80 students were named to the Ivy Tech Lawrenceburg Batesville Dean's List for the summer 2026 term. The college names to the Dean's List any degree-seeking student who has accumulated 12 or more earned credit hours, is enrolled in a minimum of 6 credit hours during the term involved, and earns a grade point average of 3.5 or higher. Despite severe weather causing 5 days of gate closings and sheltering in place, the 169th Indiana State Fair drew 800,461 visitors and set records during its final week. The 15-day event debuted a renovated Hoosier Lottery free stage, which saw a record-breaking crowd of 19,000 for artist Josiah Queen, a new Fall Creek Parkway gate, and a permanent State Fair train depot. I'm Tom Snape with news on 103.9 WRBI. 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
3: ABC News, I'm Sherry Preston. Minneapolis rocked by a deadly shooting Wednesday evening in a high-rise building downtown. Police Chief Bill Peterson with the numbers.
4: 3 individuals have died, including the suspected shooter. 3 individuals were injured by gunfire. 3 officers were injured. 2 of them by gunfire.
3: The police chief saying he is truly sickened by this level of violence. There is no word on a motive yet at this point. Iran once again hitting U.S. allies in the Gulf after overnight attacks from the U.S. Buses carrying crew members from the USS Abraham Lincoln streamed into Thailand's resort city of Pattaya. That aircraft carrier out for a record-setting 260 days at sea without a port stop. President Trump saying the full deployment of 286 days wasn't nearly long enough. With the death toll now more than 1,200 people, symbolic funerals are being held in Nepal. More than 4,200 are still listed as missing, nearly 600 of them from other countries. This is ABC News.
5: Some gyrations, but in the end, a sell-off. This is Hoosier Ag Today and the Wednesday Farm Market Review. I'm Ian DeEubank, and coming up, final numbers from Wednesday trade. First, market commentary. I grabbed that from Steve Erdman in Chicago. It was a back-and-forth session on Wednesday, Steve, and in the end, everything did finally finish lower. And when you look at between a nickel and 10 cents off in soybean futures, not much in the way of liquidation after a very strong Tuesday.
6: Yeah, I think the markets are pushing higher, Andy. And as the last time you and I spoke, I encouraged the producers to be selling some crop, and we broke that next period of time after that recommendation was made. I'm going to tell you the same thing today, that, you know, the market started this rally back in the last day of June in D's corn, for example, and D's corn made a low that day of 4.25¾. So we've rallied the market effectively $1.25 while the market tries to figure out, or the trade, I should say, tries to figure out what the national average yield is and how that's going to impact our supply demand and our ending stocks. And the demand that we've had has inverted the market, and the market's expectation is for to see greater price strength right now, given the El Nino, the super El Nino that's in the Pacific, and how that's going to impact South American crops. So you've got a whole bunch of stuff going on right now. And I think another thing that's helping the corn and soybean markets is the wheat market, because of the situation in Ukraine and Russia and how they keep lobbing missiles at each other's grain ships and the ports. It's really got the trade on pins and needles about being able to supply the world market with wheat. And I still am, my contention is it's not shifted wheat demand to the United States in any great degree. And until we see that, I think this wheat rally needs to be sold. And I think that's going to add relative pressure to the corn market and also the beans. So we've got all this stuff to sort through. And as we come into harvest, I think you're going to start to see and hear different yield reports from different areas. But I do think there's problems. I do think there are certain areas like South Dakota, for example, where they had some extreme heat at pollination. They're getting in their fields now and seeing that the pollination was very poor. The corn plant, if it's too hot, will throw its pollen before it silks, and that creates these pollination problems. So, again, we're trying to wrap our arms around what the national average yield is going to be.
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5: On the hat, Wednesday, farm market review. Everything down at the end. December corn, 2.5 cents down, 543.5. March goes 2 cents lower, 558.25. November beans, 1310.25, 7.5 off. January, 1325, that was down 7.75. And December wheat, 774, 8.5 cents lower. It was mixed in the meats. October live cattle, 210.17, $1.90 lower. October lean hogs, 83.77, up 12 cents. I'm Ian DeEubank, Hoosier Ag Today, your trusted ag source for 20 years.
8: I'm WRBI meteorologist Paul Frobley with Southeastern Indiana's most reliable forecast. A heat advisory remains in effect. Ample sunshine expected today, with daytime highs approaching 94. Southwest winds around 5 miles per hour. Lows level off around 73. Tonight, clear skies. Currently, 77.
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0: Country 103.9 WRBI. That's Luke Combs and Be By You. It's Brent Lee early on a Thursday morning in the country. We're doing the 5 o'clock funnies. Here's Derek Stroop on him and his family.
1: I'm from a large southern family. We use low sugar to our advantage. We don't even have low sugar. We tell people we do. We go, my sugar's low, my sugar's low. And if you don't bring us a piece of pie, you're a bad person. My dad's done it my whole life. He's bigger than I am, 6'3", 300 pounds. 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He'd go, hey, man, I need to head to the house. My sugar's low. I can remember looking at him thinking, man, it looks high, man. I mean, you look like a Butterfinger with boots on, Bill. You look like you've had most of the sugar. I mean, I'm from one of those families, when we get done eating dinner, it looks like there was a carbon monoxide leak in the living room. My mother's face first on the sofa. My dad's holding the remote. He lost his consciousness because the gravy was too thick.

0: Country 103.9 WRBI. That's one from Kane Brown called I Got a Woman. It's Brent Lee early on a Thursday morning in the country. We're doing the 5 o'clock funnies. Here's comedian Lachlan Patterson on one of our favorite TV game shows.
1: Never solved a single Wheel of Fortune puzzle in my life. I've been one letter away like 50 times, though. I'm always staring. I'm like, oh, come on. Ah, oh, mud, of course. You know what I think I'd be good at? Wheel of Fortune, Czech Republic. Because at least there's no vowels to buy, right? You'd just be standing there. Yes, Patrick, I would like to buy a backwards K with a dot on top. Oh, my God, there are 15 in this word. Congratulations. I am ready to solve. And then you just mumble some. What is Schneverschnick? Congratulations, this is correct. You win. Here is your family back. Oh, my God. You had them? One of the golf clubs.
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4: I'm WRBI meteorologist Paul Trombley with southeastern Indiana's most reliable forecast. A heat advisory remains in effect. Ample sunshine expected today with daytime highs approaching 94. Winds out of the southwest around 5 miles per hour. Clear skies tonight, lows level off around 73. Ample sunshine expected tomorrow. High temperatures reach up to 93. Upper 80s Saturday with a chance of thunderstorms. Turning cooler Sunday with highs in the mid 80s. Currently 77.
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2: I'm Tom Snape in the WRBI newsroom. The heat advisory has been extended until tomorrow night at 8 p.m. Heat index values up to 105 are expected. You're reminded to drink plenty of fluids, stay in air conditioning and out of the sun, and check up on relatives and neighbors. Indiana State Police Troopers and the ISP Motor Carrier Division conducted a targeted enforcement patrol of commercial vehicles on I-74 at the West Harrison Way Station near the Indiana-Ohio border on Tuesday. Troopers say 7 arrests were made. They scratched out 7 traffic tickets, issued 43 warnings, and conducted 94 inspections during Operation Guardrail. There were also 8 out-of-service violations and 3 police services. Governor Mike Braun announced on Wednesday that FEMA has approved more than $2.1 million to Hoosier families impacted by last month's severe weather and flooding. FEMA External Affairs Officer Craig Browning says they're watching out for fraudsters.
3: We work very closely, hand in hand, with our state and local partners. So just like a disaster, these incidents are started locally, so we would let that work up through the system.
2: As of Wednesday, about 40,000 Hoosiers had applied for FEMA aid. The merger of Great Plains and Ritter Communications is now complete. The combined company will be known as Wright Fiber and will serve more than 400 communities across a 20-state footprint with a regional fiber network spanning approximately 28,000 miles. Great Plains Communications has a significant presence in southeastern Indiana, including communities in the WRBI listening area. Heath Simpson, who led Ritter Communications, is serving as CEO of Wright Fiber. Todd Foggi, the longtime Great Plains CEO, moves into the role of executive chairman. Brent Muckerhide is the new president of Batesville Tool and Die, effective September 1st. He succeeds Bob Hodel in leading the company. Muckerhide brings nearly 3 decades of experience with Batesville Tool and Die to the role. He most recently served as vice president of operations. As president of the company, Muckerhide is responsible for leading Batesville Tool and Die's day-to-day business and working with the company's leadership team on operations, customer service, growth, and long-term success. Dina Bowling has been appointed to the Greensburg Municipal Airport Board. Bowling recently retired as a financial service executive. She's been an active member of the local aviation community for the past 20 years as both a pilot and aircraft owner. More than 80 students were named to the Ivy Tech Lawrenceburg Batesville Dean's List for the summer 2026 term. The college names to the Dean's List any degree-seeking student who has accumulated 12 or more earned credit hours, is enrolled in a minimum of 6 credit hours during the term involved, and earns a GPA of 3.5 or higher. 2 local high school seniors are getting a firsthand look at philanthropy and nonprofit work through internships with the Ripley County Community Foundation. Molly Abel, a senior at Batesville High School, and Oldenburg Academy senior Adam Weber will serve as place-based learning interns during the 2026-27 school year. Abel and Weber will work with Community Foundation staff on nonprofit operations, communications, community engagement, grant-making, and donor relations. They'll also have opportunities to serve on grant review committees, assist with donor engagement activities, and work on special projects. I'm Tom Snape with News on 103.9 WRBI. 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
4: ABC News, I'm Sherry Preston. Minneapolis rocked by a deadly shooting Wednesday evening in a high-rise building downtown. Police Chief Bill Peterson with the numbers.
5: 3 individuals have died, including the suspected shooter. 3 individuals were injured by gunfire. 3 officers were injured, 2 of them by gunfire.
4: The police chief saying he is truly sickened by this level of violence. There is no word on a motive yet at this point. Iran once again hitting U.S. allies in the Gulf after overnight attacks from the U.S. Buses carrying crew members from the USS Abraham Lincoln streamed into Thailand's resort city of Pattaya. That aircraft carrier out for a record-setting 260 days at sea without a port stop. President Trump saying the full deployment of 286 days wasn't nearly long enough. With the death toll now more than 1,200 people, symbolic funerals are being held in Nepal. More than 4,200 are still listed as missing, nearly 600 of them from other countries. This is ABC News. The jury in the trial of the Massachusetts mom charged with murdering her 3 children, expected back for deliberations again today.
6: After 5 days of deliberations, jurors in the Lindsay Clancy trial came back only to reveal once again they're deadlocked,
7: saying after much deliberation, we are still unable to come to a unanimous decision.
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7: With a check of WRBI Sports, I'm Tom Snape. Oldenburg Academy Volleyball notched wins on back-to-back nights. The Twisters defeated Edinburgh 3-1 on Tuesday night and knocked off Morristown on Wednesday, also in four sets. Ali Nabi had 60 kills in the two matches combined. OA stands at 5-2 on the year. Congratulations to Jacksonville's Brindley Simon and Nadia Williams, who earned top honors in their respective sports in the latest ORVC report. Simon is the Volleyball Player of the Week after she notched 43 kills, 12 blocks, 90% serving, 7 aces, and 17 digs in three matches. She also recorded her 500th career kill. Williams is the Girls Golfer of the Week after she fired a 50 at the North Branch Golf Course Meadow 9 and another 50 at North Branch's Prairie 9. We have a link to the complete ORVC report for August 24th through the 29th on the local sports page of WRBIRadio.com. The Reds down the San Diego Padres 7-3 in the series wrap-up in downtown Cincinnati heard yesterday afternoon on WRBI. With the win, the Reds claim the series 2-1. Left-hander Brandon Williamson made his first start since going on the injured list in late April and got the win after giving up 7 hits, 3 earned runs, and 2 walks with 5 strikeouts over 5 1/3 innings. The Reds hit 3 home runs on the afternoon. Juan Brito clubbed his first major league homer. Hector Rodriguez and J.J. Bleday also went deep. Dane Myers added 3 hits. The Reds are off today before starting a 3-game series at home against the National League Central Division leading Milwaukee Brewers tomorrow night. Reds third baseman and designated hitter Eugenio Suarez passed his U.S. citizenship test, the team announced Wednesday. The native of Venezuela missed the Reds games against the Padres on Tuesday and Wednesday at Great American Ballpark to take the test, which consists of a written English language exam, an oral civics test, and an interview, all of which are required to obtain U.S. citizenship. Indiana Fever guard Kelsey Mitchell is the WNBA Eastern Conference Player of the Month for August. It's the second straight month that Mitchell has won the award. She averaged a league-high 28.9 points per game, 53.4% from three-point range, and a league-best 55.6% from the field. This is the third month in a row that a Fever player has won the award. Mitchell's backcourt mate Caitlin Clark was Eastern Conference Player of the Month in June. Tom Snape, WRBI Sports.
8: 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Markets sold off just a tad bit yesterday, Steve. What should we look at today for market cues?
9: I think the uncertainty that you witnessed last night, Andy, is indicative of where we're going today. So I'd still expect the market to be pretty volatile up here. 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
7: Graveside services for 78-year-old Herman Lee of Milan will be held Saturday at 11 a.m. at Greendale Cemetery in Osgood. 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He is survived by 1 son, 1 daughter, 8 grandchildren, 11 great-grandchildren, plus 1 on the way, and 1 brother. 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Those were funeral arrangements for Herman Lee. Funeral services for 89-year-old Helen Maxine Grigsby of Delaware will be held Saturday at noon at Neal's Funeral Home in Osgood. Visitation will be Saturday from 10 a.m. until time of service. She is survived by 1 son, 1 daughter.

0: 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Burial will be in Grigsby Cemetery in Delaware. Memorial contributions may be made to the Grigsby Family Cemetery. 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
2: I'm WRBI meteorologist Paul Frobley with Southeastern Indiana's most reliable forecast. A heat advisory remains in effect. Ample sunshine expected today with daytime highs approaching 94. Southwest winds around 5 miles per hour. Lows level off around 73. Tonight, clear skies. Right now, 75.
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0: Country 103.9 WRBI. That is Darius Rucker with All Right. It's Brent Lee on a Thursday morning in the country. Coming up, a full check of the forecast with Chief Meteorologist Paul Trombley. But now, the good news.
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6: 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Glad to hear that.
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0: If you've been following the devastating flash floods in Nepal, you know it's horrifying. But there is a little light in the darkness, like this. A principal in Nepal evacuated 900 children from a school just moments before a deadly wall of water struck their town. He heard warnings about a possible flood and took immediate action. He says, "I decided I shouldn't delay. Even if the flood was not coming, it was just a matter of a single day's classes. If we'd made the decision 10 minutes later, all of us, including the students and me, would not be able to speak to you today," said the principal. Wow, that is amazing. Firefighters and an animal control officer in San Francisco recently came to the rescue of a wild parrot that got its head stuck between panes of glass on a third-story balcony. They also checked it out. It was tired from all the struggling, but it wasn't hurt, so they released it. And a pair of metal-detecting hobbyists found a class ring from the class of 1988 at a New York lake that was apparently lost 28 years ago. So they reached out to the high school it was from, and they figured out whose ring it was. A woman named Kim Razbeck was thrilled to have it back. Here are Michael Siegel, Dylan Laporte, and Kim.
9: We heard the tone on the metal detector and then just flipped over a rock, and it was just sitting there. I gave him a call, and I spoke to the secretary.
10: When he started describing the ring, she played soccer with me as well. She was like, "I know exactly who this belongs to." I said, "I will Venmo you whatever it costs to send me the ring back," and they wanted no part of that. They're like, "No, we just want to get the ring back to you." So it made me feel good that there's actually, you know, people out in the world that are still doing decent things.

0: Yeah.
1: I'm glad I could get it back to her. I mean, that's what we do out here.
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7: I'm WRBI meteorologist Paul Frobley with southeastern Indiana's most reliable forecast. A heat advisory remains in effect. Ample sunshine expected today with daytime highs approaching 94. Winds out of the southwest around 5 miles per hour. Clear skies tonight, lows level off around 73. Ample sunshine expected tomorrow. High temperatures reach up to 93. Upper 80s Saturday with a chance of thunderstorms. Turning cooler Sunday with highs in the mid-80s. Currently, it's 75 degrees.
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1: I'm Tom Snape in the WRBI newsroom. FEMA External Affairs Officer Craig Browning is overseeing the federal communications operation for the August severe weather event in Indiana. He said the $2.1 million approved for Hoosiers is a testament to the need in the state and that they'll make sure the money ends up in the right hands.
2: We want to ensure that those funds go to the people that they are intended for, not these bad actors.
1: The deadline to apply for FEMA's individual assistance is October 25th. The heat advisory has been extended until tomorrow night at 8. Heat index values as high as 105 are expected. You know the drill. Drink plenty of fluids, stay in the AC and out of the sun, and check up on relatives and neighbors. Indiana State Police Troopers and the agency's Motor Carrier Division conducted Operation Guardrail, a targeted enforcement patrol of commercial vehicles on I-74 at the West Harrison Way Station in northern Dearborn County on Tuesday. Troopers say 7 arrests were made, 7 traffic violations, and 43 warnings were issued. 94 inspections were conducted. There were 8 out-of-service violations and 3 police services. The Greensburg Municipal Airport is welcoming a newly appointed member. Dina Bowling has been an active member of the local aviation community for the past 20 years as both a pilot and aircraft owner. There's a new number one at Batesville Tool and Die. Brent Muckerhide's promotion to president was effective September 1st. He succeeds Bob Holdel in leading the company. Muckerhide brings nearly 3 decades of experience with Batesville Tool and Die to the role. He most recently served as vice president of operations. The merger of Great Plains and Ritter Communications into Wright Fiber is now complete. Wright Fiber will serve more than 400 communities across a 20-state footprint with a regional fiber network spanning approximately 28,000 miles. The merger was first announced in June and had been awaiting regulatory approval. Ivy Tech Lawrenceburg Batesville is out with the Dean's List for the summer 2026 term. More than 80 students earned the honor. Ivy Tech names to the Dean's List any degree-seeking student who has accumulated 12 or more earned credit hours, is enrolled in a minimum of 6 credit hours during the term involved, and earns a GPA of 3.5 or higher. The Franklin County Sheriff's Office, Brookville Police Department, and Staying Alive LCC will host National Night Out on Tuesday, September 15th from 6 to 8 p.m. in the pavilion behind the Eagle Fire Company in Oldenburg. Organizers say it's your chance to meet first responders, take part in fun activities for all ages, and enjoy free food and giveaways. The event is open to everyone. I'm Tom Snape with news on 103.9 WRBI. 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
3: ABC News, I'm Sherry Preston. Activist, journalist, and feminist organizer Gloria Steinem has died. During her career, she founded 2 magazines, New York and Ms. She wrote multiple books and co-founded organizations, including the National Women's Political Caucus and the Free to Be Foundation. For her work, she was awarded the Presidential Medal of Freedom by President Obama in 2013. Gloria Steinem was 92. In Minneapolis, another mass shooting, 2 people killed and several more hurt. Police Chief Bill Peterson.
4: Officers entered the high-rise apartment building. Inside, officers encountered victims and heard additional gunfire. Officers followed the sound of the gunfire to an upper floor of the building. On that floor, officers encountered a haze that significantly limited their visibility. Officers exchanged gunfire with the suspect.
3: The suspect dying by suicide. Iran launching more strikes on American allies in the Middle East after the latest U.S. attacks. This is ABC News.
1: With a check of WRBI Sports, I'm Tom Snape. Oldenburg Academy Volleyball notched wins on back-to-back nights. The Twisters defeated Edinburgh 3-1 on Tuesday night and knocked off Morristown on Wednesday, also in 4 sets. Ali Nabi had 60 kills in the 2 matches combined. OA stands at 5-2 on the year. Congratulations to Jacksonville's Brinley Simon and Nadia Williams, who earned top honors in their respective sports in the latest ORVC report. Simon is the Volleyball Player of the Week after she notched 43 kills, 12 blocks, 90% serving, 7 aces, and 17 digs in 3 matches. She also recorded her 500th career kill. Williams is the girls' golfer of the week after she fired a 50 at the North Branch Golf Course Meadow 9 and another 50 at North Branch's Prairie 9. We have a link to the complete ORVC report for August 24th through the 29th on the local sports page of WRBIRadio.com. The Reds down the San Diego Padres 7-3 in the series wrap-up in downtown Cincinnati, heard yesterday afternoon on WRBI. With the win, the Reds claim the series 2-1. Left-hander Brandon Williamson made his first start since going on the injured list in late April and got the win after giving up 7 hits, 3 earned runs, and 2 walks with 5 strikeouts over 5 1/3 innings. The Reds hit 3 home runs on the afternoon. Juan Brito clubbed his first major

0: League homer. Hector Rodriguez and J.J. Bleday also went deep. Dane Meyers added three hits. The Reds are off today before starting a three-game series at home against the National League Central Division leading Milwaukee Brewers tomorrow night. Reds third baseman and designated hitter Eugenio Suarez passed his U.S. citizenship test, the team announced Wednesday. The native of Venezuela missed the Reds' games against the Padres on Tuesday and Wednesday at Great American Ballpark to take the test, which consists of a written English language exam, an oral civics test, and an interview, all of which are required to obtain U.S. citizenship. Indiana Fever guard Kelsey Mitchell is the WNBA Eastern Conference Player of the Month for August. It's the second straight month that Mitchell has won the award. She averaged a league-high 28.9 points per game, 53.4% from three-point range, and a league-best 55.6% from the field. This is the third month in a row that a Fever player has won the award. Mitchell's backcourt mate, Caitlin Clark, was Eastern Conference Player of the Month in June. Tom Snape, WRBI Sports.
1: I'm WRBI meteorologist Paul Frombly with Southeastern Indiana's most reliable forecast. A heat advisory remains in effect. Ample sunshine expected today with daytime highs approaching 94. Southwest winds around 5 miles per hour. Lows level off around 73. Tonight, clear skies. Right now, it's 71 degrees.
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0: Country 103.9 WRBI Morgan Wallen. That's Lies, Lies, Lies. Brent Lee telling you the truth, truth, truth on a Thursday morning. The Reds really do have the day off today. Of course, we won't be able to bring you tomorrow evening's game because we'll have high school football on, but we'll bring you the weekend games versus the Brew Crew. Brewers coming to town, 6:10 broadcast time Saturday evening at 11:40 a.m. our broadcast time, right after our church services on Sunday morning, Reds Brewers, before the Reds head out on a trip out west. And we'll have both of those games for you here on WRBI. And next, this date in Reds baseball, the Reds visit an historic park for the last time.
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4: On this September 3rd in 1963, the Reds, for the final time, played a game at the legendary Polo Grounds in New York. They beat the New York Mets that day 5-0 in the park named the Polo Grounds because polo had once been played on the site. The Reds first played there in 1911 when it became the home of the New York Giants. And the Giants called it home until they moved to San Francisco after the 1957 season. The Mets moved in for a couple of years in the early 1960s before Shea Stadium opened. And the Reds pitcher on the mound that day? Well, it was the old left-hander himself, Joe Nuxhall. A complete game shutout for the Reds in the final game at the Polo Grounds, September 3rd, 1963, this day in Reds baseball.
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0: Country 103.9 WRBI, the Zach Brown Band with homegrown Brent Lee Thursday morning in the country. A full check of the forecast coming up from Chief Meteorologist Paul Trombley. But first this.
1: And now, another completely correct, truly accurate fact from Brent Lee's No One Asked, No One Cares, But He Told You Anyway file.
0: Well, well, well, did you know that the deepest hole that humans have ever dug is only about 7.6 miles deep? The radius of the Earth is 3,959 miles. So yeah, we've literally just scratched the surface. No one asked, nobody cares. I told you anyway.
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4: I'm WRBI meteorologist Paul Trombley with southeastern Indiana's most reliable forecast. A heat advisory remains in effect. Ample sunshine expected today with daytime highs approaching 94. Winds out of the southwest around 5 miles per hour. Clear skies tonight, lows level off around 73. Ample sunshine expected tomorrow. High temperatures reach up to 93. Upper 80s Saturday with a chance of thunderstorms. Turning cooler Sunday with highs in the mid 80s. Right now, 75.
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1: I'm Tom Snape in the WRBI newsroom. The heat advisory has been extended until 8 p.m. tomorrow night. Heat index values up to 105 are expected. You know the drill. Drink plenty of fluids, stay in AC and out of the sun, and check up on relatives and neighbors. The complete forecast is coming up in just a couple of minutes. Indiana State Police Troopers and the ISP Motor Carrier Division conducted a targeted enforcement patrol of commercial vehicles on I-74 at the West Harrison Way Station near the Indiana-Ohio border in northern Dearborn County on Tuesday. Troopers say 7 arrests were made, 7 traffic citations, and 43 warnings were issued. 94 inspections were conducted. There were 8 out-of-service violations and 3 police services during Operation Guardrail. FEMA is approving $2.1 million for Hoosiers who were impacted by the severe weather and flooding in August. Governor Mike Braun made the announcement on Wednesday. FEMA External Affairs Officer Craig Browning says the huge numbers for a large response.
2: $2.1 million already on the streets here in Indiana. You know, that's a testament to the need here.
1: Tens of thousands of Hoosiers have applied for individual assistance from FEMA so far. The merger involving one of Southeastern Indiana's major telecommunications providers is now complete. Great Plains Communications and Ritter Communications have officially combined to form Wright Fiber, the company's parent firm announced on Wednesday. Wright Fiber will serve more than 400 communities across a 20-state footprint with a regional fiber network spanning approximately 28,000 miles. Great Plains Communications has a significant presence in Southeastern Indiana, including communities in the WRBI listing area. Heath Simpson, who led Ritter Communications, is serving as CEO of Wright Fiber. Todd Foggi, longtime Great Plains CEO, moves into the role of executive chairman. The merger was first announced in June and had been awaiting regulatory approval. Brent Muckerhine has been promoted to president of Batesville Tool and Die, effective September 1st. He succeeds Bob Hodel in leading the company. Muckerhine brings nearly 3 decades of experience with Batesville Tool and Die to the role. He most recently served as vice president of operations. As president, Muckerhine is responsible for leading Batesville Tool and Die's day-to-day business and working with the company's leadership team on operations, customer service, growth, and long-term success. Dina Bowling has been appointed to the Greensburg Municipal Airport Board. Bowling recently retired as a financial service executive. She's been an active member of the local aviation community for the past 20 years as both a pilot and aircraft owner. More than 80 students were named to the Ivy Tech Lawrenceburg Batesville Dean's List for the summer 2026 term. The college names to the Dean's List any degree-seeking student.

0: Student who has accumulated 12 or more earned credit hours is enrolled in a minimum of 6 credit hours during the term involved and earns a grade point average of 3.5 or higher. Despite severe weather causing 5 days of gate closings and sheltering in place, the 169th Indiana State Fair drew 800,461 visitors and set records during its final week. The 15-day event debuted a renovated Hoosier Lottery free stage, which saw a record-breaking crowd of 19,000 for artist Josiah Queen, a new Fall Creek Parkway gate, and a permanent State Fair train depot. I'm Tom Snape with news on 103.9 WRBI. 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
1: ABC News, I'm Sherry Preston. Activist, journalist, and feminist organizer Gloria Steinem has died. During her career, she founded two magazines, New York and Ms. She wrote multiple books and co-founded organizations, including the National Women's Political Caucus and the Free to Be Foundation. For her work, she was awarded the Presidential Medal of Freedom by President Obama in 2013. Gloria Steinem was 92. In Minneapolis, another mass shooting, two people killed and several more hurt. Police Chief Bill Peterson.
2: Officers entered the high-rise apartment building. Inside, officers encountered victims and heard additional gunfire. Officers followed the sound of the gunfire to an upper floor of the building. On that floor, officers encountered a haze that significantly limited their visibility. Officers exchanged gunfire with the suspect.
1: The suspect dying by suicide. Iran launching more strikes on American allies in the Middle East after the latest U.S. attacks. This is ABC News. Scary moments at the start of the school year for kids at Westwood Hills Elementary in Waynesboro, Virginia. Police were alerted to an intruder in the school who shot and wounded one staff member, forcing a lockdown. Police Chief David Shaw on what happened next.
3: Law enforcement responded within minutes and immediately entered the school. There, they located in the library the suspect dead from an apparent self-inflicted gunshot wound. There were no students in the library at the time. The time between the initial call and the location of the suspect was approximately 3 minutes.
1: The superintendent says their safety and security protocols worked. Paradise for Star Wars fans is just about to open in L.A.
4: The George Lucas Museum of Narrative Art in L.A. is 300,000 square feet. It's shaped like a spaceship, and it opens with an exhibit of the Star Wars story. In addition to memorabilia from the franchise, there are giant theaters and a large collection of Lucas's artwork.
1: ABC's Hannah Patah. Admission's $25, but kids are free. I'm Sherry Preston, ABC News.
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0: With a check of WRBI Sports, I'm Tom Snape. Oldenburg Academy volleyball notched wins on back-to-back nights. The Twisters defeated Edinburgh 3-1 on Tuesday night and knocked off Hauser on Wednesday, also in four sets. Allie Nobby had 60 kills in the two matches combined. OA now stands at 5-2 on the year. Congratulations to Jackson Dell's Brinley Simon and Nadia Williams, who earned top honors in their respective sports in the latest ORVC report. Simon is the Volleyball Player of the Week after she notched 43 kills, 12 blocks, 90% serving, 7 aces, and 17 digs in 3 matches. She also recorded her 500th career kill. Williams is the Girls Golfer of the Week after she fired a 50 at the North Branch Golf Course Meadow 9 and another 50 at North Branch's Prairie 9. We have a link to the complete ORVC report for August 24th through the 29th on the local sports page of WRBIRadio.com. The Reds down the San Diego Padres 7-3 in the series wrap-up in downtown Cincinnati heard yesterday afternoon on WRBI. With the win, the Reds claimed the series 2-1. Left-hander Brandon Williamson made his first start since going on the injured list in late April and got the win after giving up 7 hits, 3 earned runs, and 2 walks.

0: exam, an oral civics test, and an interview, all of which are required to obtain U.S. citizenship. Indiana Fever guard Kelsey Mitchell is the WNBA Eastern Conference Player of the Month for August. It's the second straight month that Mitchell has won the award. She averaged a league-high 28.9 points per game, 53.4% from three-point range, and a league-best 55.6% from the field. This is the third month in a row that a Fever player has won the award. Mitchell's backcourt mate, Caitlin Clark, was Eastern Conference Player of the Month in June. Tom Snape, WRBI Sports.
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0: Graveside services for 78-year-old Herman Lee of Milan will be held Saturday at 11 a.m. at Greendale Cemetery in Osgood. Arrangements are being handled by Stratton Carstetter Funeral Home in Versailles. He is survived by one son, one daughter, eight grandchildren, 11 great-grandchildren, plus one on the way, and one brother. Memorial contributions may be made to Greendale Cemetery. Those were funeral arrangements for Herman Lee. Funeral services for 89-year-old Helen Maxine Grigsby of Delaware will be held Saturday at noon at Neal's Funeral Home in Osgood. Visitation will be Saturday from 10 a.m. until time of service. She is survived by one son, one daughter, nine grandchildren, and six great-grandchildren. Burial will be in Grigsby Cemetery in Delaware. Memorial contributions may be made to the Grigsby Family Cemetery. Those were funeral arrangements for Helen Grigsby.
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2: I'm WRBI meteorologist Paul Frobley with Southeastern Indiana's most reliable forecast. A heat advisory continues. Ample sunshine expected today with daytime highs approaching 94. Westerly winds around 5 miles per hour. Clear skies again tonight. Lows dip down to about 73. Currently 75.
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0: Country 103.9 WRBI, Travis Denning after a few. Brentley 716, Thursday morning in the country. That heat advisory continuing until 8 this evening. Otherwise, we'll have a sunny day, 94, just about like yesterday. Right now, 74. Time for some showbiz headlines. Just ahead of birthdays, Rick Springfield stripped off his shirt during a Las Vegas show. Yeah, women in the audience about died. Thanks to their advanced age, some actually did. So, someone has finally been convicted in Tupac Shakur's murder. Boy, how would Tupac have felt about that? I'm sure we'll find out on his next album. Filming wrapped on the Superman sequel. Expect many of your favorite DC characters to make appearances, and also Supergirl. Ridley Scott says he's making another Alien film, because in space, nobody can hear a blatant cash grab. And the cast of Dancing with the Stars was revealed yesterday. As usual, you can see much bigger stars by punching yourself in the face. That's Showbiz Headlines. Take a look at birthdays next.
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2: I'm WRBI meteorologist Paul Trombley with southeastern Indiana's most reliable forecast. A heat advisory continues. Ample sunshine expected today with daytime highs approaching 94. West winds around 5 miles per hour. Clear skies again tonight. Lows dip down to about 73. Highs level off around 93 tomorrow. Clear skies. Highs around 89 Saturday with a chance for storms. 85, partly cloudy skies Sunday. Right now, it's 75 degrees.
3: Happy birthday.

0: Hey, this is Dina Carter wishing you a very happy birthday.
1: Well, thank you, Dina. Also singing this morning for Lisa Eastes, who's 65 today. Aaron Henningsen, who's 44. Diane Moore, happy birthday. Willis Kern on the birthday list. And Rosie Cook is 90 years old today. Hope you have a blessed day, says the submitter of that one. One anniversary locally for you today. Josh and Madden Leland married 10 years this September the 3rd. And on the celebrity scene, we've got a few for you. Jenny Finch on the birthday list. Shaun White is 40 today. Kaya Gerber is 25. And amazingly, Charlie Sheen has made it to 61. 720 at WRBI. Running a little early. Time for a few songs before news. How about we start it with this one from OGB?

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1: I'm Tom Snape in the WRBI newsroom. The heat advisory has been extended until tomorrow night at 8 p.m. Heat index values up to 105 are expected. You're reminded to drink plenty of fluids, stay in air conditioning and out of the sun, and check up on relatives and neighbors. Indiana State Police Troopers and the ISP Motor Carrier Division conducted a targeted enforcement patrol of commercial vehicles on I-74 at the West Harrison Way Station near the Indiana-Ohio border on Tuesday. Troopers say 7 arrests were made. They scratched out 7 traffic tickets, issued 43 warnings, and conducted 94 inspections during Operation Guardrail. There were also 8 out-of-service violations and 3 police services. Governor Mike Braun announced on Wednesday that FEMA has approved more than $2.1 million to Hoosier families impacted by last month's severe weather and flooding. FEMA External Affairs Officer Craig Browning says they're watching out for fraudsters.
2: We work very closely, hand in hand, with our state and local partners. So just like a disaster, these incidents are started locally, so we would let that work up through the system.
1: As of Wednesday, about 40,000 Hoosiers had applied for FEMA aid. The merger of Great Plains and Ritter Communications is now complete. The combined company will be known as Wright Fiber and will serve more than 400 communities across a 20-state footprint with a regional fiber network spanning approximately 28,000 miles. Great Plains Communications has a significant presence in southeastern Indiana, including communities in the WRBI listening area. Heath Simpson, who led Ritter Communications, is serving as CEO of Wright Fiber. Todd Foggi, the longtime Great Plains CEO, moves into the role of executive chairman. Brent Muckerhide is the new president of Batesville Tool & Die, effective September 1st. He succeeds Bob Hodel in leading the company. Muckerhide brings nearly 3 decades of experience with Batesville Tool & Die to the role. He most recently served as vice president of operations. As president of the company, Muckerhide is responsible for leading Batesville Tool & Die's day-to-day business and working with the company's leadership team on operations, customer service, growth, and long-term success. Dina Bowling has been appointed to the Greensburg Municipal Airport Board. Bowling recently retired as a financial service executive. She's been an active member of the local aviation community for the past 20 years as both a pilot and aircraft owner. More than 80 students were named to the Ivy Tech Lawrenceburg-Batesville Dean's List for the summer 2026 term. The college names to the Dean's List any degree-seeking student who has accumulated 12 or more earned credit hours, is enrolled in a minimum of 6 credit hours during the term involved, and earns a GPA of 3.5 or higher. 2 local high school seniors are getting a firsthand look at philanthropy and nonprofit work through internships with the Ripley County Community Foundation. Molly Abel, a senior at Batesville High School, and Oldenburg Academy senior Adam Weber will serve as place-based learning interns during the 2026-27 school year. Abel and Weber will work with Community Foundation staff on nonprofit operations, communications, community engagement, grant-making, and donor relations. They'll also have opportunities to serve on grant review committees, assist with donor engagement activities, and work on special projects. I'm Tom Snape with news on 103.9 WRBI. 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
3: ABC News, I'm Sherry Preston. The world losing a feminist warrior. We're learning this morning that Gloria Steinem has died. In 2023, she was still trying to get the Equal Rights Amendment passed.
4: I have to stay alive long enough to celebrate, so we have to hurry up. Right?
3: And while that has not happened yet, her lifetime of advocacy lives on. In 2013, President Obama honored her with the Presidential Medal of Freedom, saying,
5: because of her work across America and around the world, more women are afforded the respect and opportunities that they deserve.
3: The founder of Ms. and New York magazines, as well as the National Women's Political Caucus, was 92 years old. 3 people have died, including the gunman, after a mass shooting at a Minneapolis high-rise. Several police

0: officers are among those wounded. Another day of deliberations is on tap for the jury in the Lindsey Clancy trial. She is facing murder charges in the deaths of her children. The jurors have told the judge twice now they cannot reach a unanimous verdict. This is ABC News.
1: With a check of WRBI Sports, I'm Tom Snape. Oldenburg Academy Volleyball notched wins on back-to-back nights. The Twisters defeated Edinburgh 3-1 on Tuesday night and knocked off Hauser on Wednesday, also in four sets. Ellie Nobby had 60 kills in the two matches combined. OA now stands at 5-2 on the year. Congratulations to Jacksonville's Brinley Simon and Nadia Williams, who earned top honors in their respective sports in the latest ORVC report. Simon is the Volleyball Player of the Week after she notched 43 kills, 12 blocks, 90% serving, 7 aces, and 17 digs in three matches. She also recorded her 500th career kill. Williams is the Girls Golfer of the Week after she fired a 50 at the North Branch Golf Course Meadow 9 and another 50 at North Branch's Prairie 9. We have a link to the complete ORVC report for August 24th through the 29th on the local sports page of WRBIRadio.com. The Reds down the San Diego Padres 7-3 in the series wrap-up in downtown Cincinnati heard yesterday afternoon on WRBI. With the win, the Reds claim the series 2-1. Left-hander Brandon Williamson made his first start since going on the injured list in late April and got the win after giving up 7 hits, 3 earned runs, and 2 walks with 5 strikeouts over 5 1/3 innings. The Reds hit 3 home runs on the afternoon. Juan Brito clubbed his first major league homer. Hector Rodriguez and J.J. Bleday also went deep. Dane Myers added 3 hits. The Reds are off today before starting a 3-game series at home against the National League Central Division leading Milwaukee Brewers tomorrow night. Reds third baseman and designated hitter Eugenio Suarez passed his U.S. citizenship test, the team announced Wednesday. The native of Venezuela missed the Reds games against the Padres on Tuesday and Wednesday at Great American Ballpark to take the test, which consists of a written English language exam, an oral civics test, and an interview, all of which are required to obtain U.S. citizenship. Indiana Fever guard Kelsey Mitchell is the WNBA Eastern Conference Player of the Month for August. It's the second straight month that Mitchell has won the award. She averaged a league-high 28.9 points per game, 53.4% from three-point range, and a league-best 55.6% from the field. This is the third month in a row that a Fever player has won the award. Mitchell's backcourt mate, Caitlin Clark, was Eastern Conference Player of the Month in June. Tom Snape, WRBI Sports.
2: I'm WRBI meteorologist Paul Trobley with Southeastern Indiana's most reliable forecast. A heat advisory continues. Ample sunshine expected today with daytime highs approaching 94. Westerly winds around 5 miles per hour. Clear skies again tonight. Lows dip down to about 73. Currently 75.
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Country 103.9 WRBI, George Burge featuring Luke Bryan. That is Ride, Ride, Ride. Brent Lee, 742 on a Thursday morning in the country. Heat advisory now until 8 o'clock tomorrow night. Otherwise, sunny and 94 today. Tomorrow should be just about like that. Right now, it's 74 degrees. And we mentioned this earlier in Showbiz Headlines. The full cast of Dancing with the Stars was announced yesterday. Season 35 premieres on the 15th on ABC and Disney Plus. Julia Stiles is on the roster. You may have heard that name. Most of them you probably haven't. What other ones might you know? Taylor Hanson from the 90s boy band Hanson. You know, bop. Big pop hit in the 90s. Jenna Dewan. She has responded to backlash for casting her since she's a dancer. Like, she's only a star because of the show.

0: if she's a star at all, right? Tatiana Ali from The Fresh Prince of Bel-Air, you may know her. Para-Olympic gold medalist Ezra Fretch. Kind of forgot about Ezra. Olympic figure skating gold medalist Amber Glenn. Podcaster and comedian Connor Wood. He's also known as Fibula. Sarah Jane Nader from the reality series Love Thy Nader. Nope. Never heard of her. Tyler Cameron from The Bachelorette Season 15. Ooh, here, this is to me, the biggest star on the list. Chef Giada De Laurentiis. Love her. She makes good food. I haven't watched her in a long time, but I remember she used to be kind of big, right? On cable. Especially if you just got basic cable, you wind up on Giada a lot. Harry Shum Jr. from Glee and Grey's Anatomy. Whitney Levitt's husband, Connor Levitt, from The Secret Lives of Mormon Wives. Guillermo Rodriguez from Jimmy Kimmel Live. Everybody knows Guillermo. Or most folks who stay up late, I guess. Maura Higgins from Love Island and Traitors. Sierra Miller from Summer House. Jackson Olsen from the Savannah Bananas. So, I mean, come on. Really? The Savannah Bananas are their definition of star? It seems like the cast gets weaker and weaker every edition they do, and they've done 35 seasons, so... I mean, it seemed like when they started out, it was all people that we'd heard of, right? I don't know. Oh, also this just handed me in totally unrelated news. Merriam-Webster says the word star has completely lost its meaning. 745 at WRBI.
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0: Country 103.9 WRBI, Dan and Shay and Tequila, Brent Lee with the heat advisory till 8 p.m. Friday. Another day just like yesterday today, sunny and 94. Right now we are at 75 degrees.
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0: I'm WRBI meteorologist Paul Trombley with southeastern Indiana's most reliable forecast. A heat advisory continues. Ample sunshine expected today with daytime highs approaching 94. West winds around 5 miles per hour. Clear skies again tonight. Lows dip down to about 73. Highs level off around 93 tomorrow. Clear skies. Highs around 89 Saturday with a chance for storms. 85, partly cloudy skies Sunday. Currently 74.
1: All right, if this one hasn't caught your ear yet, listen close. Graylin James is already a hit songwriter for some of the biggest names in country, Morgan Wallen among them. But this one comes from a real moment in his own life, showing up at an ex-girlfriend's wedding, and he turned that experience into one of the more clever country songs you'll hear right now. Graylin James, Water at a Wedding on WRBI. Well,

0: 99 WRBI Batesville, Greensburg, Brookville, Versailles. A number one country hit from when Mark Chesna was right in the middle of one of the best pure country runs of the 90s. That is a throwback Thursday track from 1997. It's a little too late. Well, who's hiding behind Yukon Jack? Luke Bryan blasts the bots. And Miley's dropping her last name. We told you that already. What's her dad think about it? That's coming up in News from Nashville in about 15 minutes. It's 8 o'clock.
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2: I'm Tom Snape in the WRBI newsroom. FEMA External Affairs Officer Craig Browning is overseeing the federal communications operation for the August severe weather event in Indiana. He said the $2.1 million approved for Hoosiers is a testament to the need in the state and that they'll make sure the money ends up in the right hands.
3: We want to ensure that those funds go to the people that they are intended for, not these bad actors.
2: The deadline to apply for FEMA's individual assistance is October 25th. The heat advisory has been extended until tomorrow night at 8. Heat index values as high as 105 are expected. You know the drill. Drink plenty of fluids, stay in the AC and out of the sun, and check up on relatives and neighbors. Indiana State Police Troopers and the agency's Motor Carrier Division conducted Operation Guardrail, a targeted enforcement patrol of commercial vehicles on I-74 at the West Harrison Way Station in northern Dearborn County on Tuesday. Troopers say 7 arrests were made, 7 traffic violations, and 43 warnings were issued. 94 inspections were conducted. There were 8 out-of-service violations and 3 police services. The Greensburg Municipal Airport is welcoming a newly appointed member. Dina Bowling has been an active member of the local aviation community for the past 20 years as both a pilot and aircraft owner. There's a new number one at Batesville Tool & Die. Brent Muckerhide's promotion to president was effective September 1st. He succeeds Bob Holdel in leading the company. Muckerhide brings nearly 3 decades of experience with Batesville Tool & Die to the role. He most recently served as vice president of operations. The merger of Great Plains and Ritter Communications into Wright Fiber is now complete. Wright Fiber will serve more than 400 communities across a 20-state footprint with a regional fiber network spanning approximately 28,000 miles. The merger was first announced in June and had been awaiting regulatory approval. Ivy Tech Lawrenceburg Batesville is out with the Dean's List for the summer 2026 term. More than 80 students earned the honor. Ivy Tech names to the Dean's List any degree-seeking student who has accumulated 12 or more earned credit hours, is enrolled in a minimum of 6 credit hours during the term involved, and earns a GPA of 3.5 or higher. The Franklin County Sheriff's Office, Oldenburg Police Department,

0: And Staying Alive LCC will host National Night Out on Tuesday, September 15th from 6 to 8 p.m. in the pavilion behind the Eagle Fire Company in Oldenburg. Organizers say it's your chance to meet first responders, take part in fun activities for all ages, and enjoy free food and giveaways. The event is open to everyone. I'm Tom Snape with news on 103.9 WRBI. 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
1: ABC News, I'm Sherry Preston. The world losing a feminist warrior. We're learning this morning that Gloria Steinem has died. In 2023, she was still trying to get the Equal Rights Amendment passed.
2: I have to stay alive long enough to celebrate, so we have to hurry up. Right?
1: And while that has not happened yet, her lifetime of advocacy lives on. In 2013, President Obama honored her with the Presidential Medal of Freedom, saying,
3: because of her work across America and around the world, more women are afforded the respect and opportunities that they deserve.
1: The founder of Ms. and New York magazines, as well as the National Women's Political Caucus, was 92 years old. Three people have died, including the gunman, after a mass shooting at a Minneapolis high-rise. Several police officers are among those wounded. Another day of deliberations is on tap for the jury in the Lindsey Clancy trial. She is facing murder charges in the deaths of her children. The jurors have told the judge twice now they cannot reach a unanimous verdict. This is ABC News. A violent start to the school year in Virginia.
4: Forecasters want an elementary school in Waynesboro, Virginia is closed today after police say a 19-year-old with a gun forced his way inside, wounding a staff member before apparently taking his own life in the library. The school went into lockdown, some of the children hiding before being reunited with their parents.
5: It didn't really take them very long. It took them like 10 minutes to get there because I was just standing in the closet.
4: It remains unclear why the gunman traveled to that school.
1: ABC's Hannah Patah. The Kennedy Center has removed a sculpture known as Blue, a stick figure designed by Joel Shapiro and installed in 2019. The Kennedy Center board, handpicked by President Trump, is still trying in some way to get his name on the building that was dedicated to President John F. Kennedy after Kennedy's assassination. Mortgage rates on the rise again for the first time in more than a year, the average rate for a 30-year home loan topping 6.9%. I'm Sherry Preston, ABC News.
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0: With a check of WRBI Sports, I'm Tom Snape. Oldenburg Academy Volleyball notched wins on back-to-back nights. The Twisters defeated Edinburgh 3-1 on Tuesday night and knocked off Hauser on Wednesday, also in four sets. Ali Nabi had 60 kills in the two matches combined. O'Wade now stands at 5-2 on the year. Congratulations to Jacksonville's Brinley Simon and Nadia Williams, who earned top honors in their respective sports in the latest ORVC report. Simon is the Volleyball Player of the Week after she notched 43 kills, 12 blocks, 90% serving, 7 aces, and 17 digs in three matches. She also recorded her 500th career kill. Williams is the Girls Golfer of the Week after she fired a 50 at the North Branch Golf Course Meadow 9 and another 50 at North Branch's Prairie 9. We have a link to the complete ORVC report for August 24th through the 29th on the local sports page of WRBIRadio.com. The Reds down the San Diego Padres 7-3 in the series wrap-up in downtown Cincinnati heard yesterday afternoon on WRBI. With the win, the Reds claim the series 2-1. Left-hander Brandon Williamson made his first start since going on the injured list in late April and got the win after giving up 7 hits, 3 earned runs, and 2 walks with 5 strikeouts over 5 1/3 innings. The Reds hit 3 home runs on the afternoon. Juan Brito clubbed his first major league homer. Hector Rodriguez and J.J. Bleday also went deep. Dane Meyers added 3 hits. The Reds are off today before starting a 3-game series.

0: Award. Mitchell's backcourt mate, Caitlin Clark, was Eastern Conference Player of the Month in June. Tom Snape, WRBI Sports.
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0: Graveside services for 78-year-old Herman Lee of Milan will be held Saturday at 11 a.m. at Greendale Cemetery in Osgood. Arrangements are being handled by Stratton Carstetter Funeral Home in Versailles. He is survived by one son, one daughter, 8 grandchildren, 11 great-grandchildren, plus one on the way, and one brother. Memorial contributions may be made to Greendale Cemetery. Those were funeral arrangements for Herman Lee. Funeral services for 89-year-old Helen Maxine Grigsby of Delaware will be held Saturday at noon at Neal's Funeral Home in Osgood. Visitation will be Saturday from 10 a.m. until time of service. She is survived by one son, one daughter, 9 grandchildren, and 6 great-grandchildren. Burial will be in Grigsby Cemetery in Delaware. Memorial contributions may be made to the Grigsby Family Cemetery. Those were funeral arrangements for Helen Grigsby.
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3: I'm WRBI meteorologist Paul Frobley with southeastern Indiana's most reliable forecast. A heat advisory continues. Ample sunshine expected today with daytime highs approaching 94. Westerly winds around 5 miles per hour. Clear skies again tonight. Lows dip down to about 73. Right now, it's 74 degrees.
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1: Country 103.9 WRBI, Tom Rett. Beautiful as you, Brent Lee, 816. Heat advisory until 8 tomorrow night. It'll be a sunny day today in 94. I know, that's a shocking weather pattern, isn't it? Well, just like it's been the last few days. Right now, 76. And time for news from Nashville. Luke Bryan. Man, he's mad. They got him mad now. He went into an obscenity-laden rant against online critics, accusing him of using AI to write his new song, Fish, Hunt, Golf, Drink.
2: But right when it came out, you know, you get one or two kids with a bunch of followers that say we AI'd it, and then the whole world, like, goes on their narrative. Like, they're looking in the camera.
3: I think it's just...
2: And they're like, I hate you. I'm watching it, and I'm like, I can see your face. Like, if I see you one day, I'm going to knock the
1: Oh, my. Luke is not happy about those accusations. Garth Brooks, widely rumored but not officially confirmed, to be the mystery act that's playing Denver's Grizzly Rose tonight under the name Yukon Jack. Garth is already in Denver for arena shows, and he used the same alias for a surprise club gig back in 1993. So we'll see. It's either that or, I don't know, maybe a stunt from an overzealous bar owner. Billy Ray Cyrus says he supports daughter Miley's decision to drop the Cyrus last name for her next album era. He calls it a natural progression for a superstar and says family is more important than ever. Oh, sure, she's paying your mortgage. That's why. No, she seems to chill with it. The Oak Ridge Boys going to release a new album called Buried Treasures October 30th. The set includes the original title track, plus hymns like How Great Thou Art, and standards including Bridge Over Troubled Water and Lean On Me. The Yellowstone spinoff Marshals. Have you been watching that? We watched a few episodes. We're not up to date on it yet. We need to get back to that. But the season 2 is going to drop on Sunday, October 4th, after a massive cliffhanger in the finale. Here is the trailer for the beginning of season 2.
4: Family legacy is never about land. It's about always having to fight.
5: It's like no matter where I live, someone's willing to kill for it. Kill for
6: 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Marshals, don't move!
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0: Y'all Duttons keep it interesting.
1: Marshalls, that's October the 4th, if you're marking your calendar. Dolly Parton's legacy going to be built into several new Dollywood features next year. The couple that we know about the park adding a new Dreammaker character, a tribute center for fan memories, and new details at the chapel, including a mountainside waterfall and stained glass windows. And Dolly Parton's niece, Jada Starr, says Dolly kept what she was battling from fans and even some family members. Why? Well, because she didn't want folks to worry about her. Yeah, kind of what we thought. That's news from Nashville. It is 8:20 at WRBI. We'll take a full look at the forecast next. Maybe some days that aren't exactly like the last several have been. Who knows?
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6: I'm WRBI meteorologist Paul Trombley with Southeastern Indiana's most reliable forecast. A heat advisory continues. Ample sunshine expected today with daytime highs approaching 94. West winds around 5 miles per hour. Clear skies again tonight. Lows dip down to about 73. Highs level off around 93 tomorrow. Clear skies. Highs around 89 Saturday with a chance for storms. 85, partly cloudy skies Sunday. Currently 74.
1: Friday night lights tomorrow night. East Central at Cincy Elder. Batesville hosting South Dearborn. You'll hear both games from the Sports Voice. It's Tucker Wetmore and Brunette.

0: on point and on time. 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
1: I'm Tom Snape in the WRBI newsroom. The heat advisory has been extended until 8 p.m. tomorrow night. Heat index values up to 105 are expected. You know the drill. Drink plenty of fluids, stay in AC and out of the sun, and check up on relatives and neighbors. The complete forecast is coming up in just a couple of minutes. Indiana State Police Troopers and the ISP Motor Carrier Division conducted a targeted enforcement patrol of commercial vehicles on I-74 at the West Harrison Way Station near

0: The Indiana-Ohio border in northern Dearborn County on Tuesday. Troopers say 7 arrests were made, 7 traffic citations, and 43 warnings were issued. 94 inspections were conducted. There were 8 out-of-service violations and 3 police services during Operation Guardrail. FEMA is approving $2.1 million for Hoosiers who were impacted by the severe weather and flooding in August. Governor Mike Braun made the announcement on Wednesday. FEMA External Affairs Officer Craig Browning says the huge numbers for a large response.
1: $2.1 million's already on the streets here in Indiana. You know, that's a testament to the need here.
0: Tens of thousands of Hoosiers have applied for individual assistance from FEMA so far. The merger involving one of southeastern Indiana's major telecommunications providers is now complete. Great Plains Communications and Ritter Communications have officially combined to form Wright Fiber, the company's parent firm announced on Wednesday. Wright Fiber will serve more than 400 communities across a 20-state footprint with a regional fiber network spanning approximately 28,000 miles. Great Plains Communications has a significant presence in southeastern Indiana, including communities in the WRBI listing area. Heath Simpson, who led Ritter Communications, is serving as CEO of Wright Fiber. Todd Foggi, longtime Great Plains CEO, moves into the role of executive chairman. The merger was first announced in June and had been awaiting regulatory approval. Brent Muckerhine has been promoted to president of Batesville Tool & Die, effective September 1st. He succeeds Bob Hodel in leading the company. Muckerhine brings nearly 3 decades of experience with Batesville Tool & Die to the role. He most recently served as vice president of operations. As president, Muckerhine is responsible for leading Batesville Tool & Die's day-to-day business and working with the company's leadership team on operations, customer service, growth, and long-term success. Dina Bowling has been appointed to the Greensburg Municipal Airport Board. Bowling recently retired as a financial service executive. She's been an active member of the local aviation community for the past 20 years as both a pilot and aircraft owner. More than 80 students were named to the Ivy Tech Lawrenceburg Batesville Dean's List for the summer 2026 term. The college names to the Dean's List any degree-seeking student who has accumulated 12 or more earned credit hours, is enrolled in a minimum of 6 credit hours during the term involved, and earns a grade point average of 3.5 or higher. Despite severe weather causing 5 days of gate closings and sheltering in place, the 169th Indiana State Fair drew 800,461 visitors and set records during its final week. The 15-day event debuted a renovated Hoosier Lottery free stage, which saw a record-breaking crowd of 19,000 for artist Josiah Queen, a new Fall Creek Parkway gate, and a permanent State Fair train depot. I'm Tom Snape with news on 103.9 WRBI. 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
2: ABC News, I'm Sherry Preston. For Gloria Steinem, advocating for women's rights had to be much more than just posting online.
3: Sometimes we must put our bodies where our beliefs are. Sometimes pressing send is not enough.
2: That was Steinem at the Women's March in Washington, D.C. in January of 2017. This morning, we're learning that the longtime advocate, feminist, and journalist has died. The co-founder of Ms. and New York magazines and the National Women's Political Caucus was 92 years old. Iran now says it launched attacks overnight on U.S. military bases in Kuwait and the United Arab Emirates. President Trump says more oil is flowing through the Strait of Hormuz, but the price of Brent crude this morning is still going up, now topping $97 a barrel. Back to work again this morning for the jury in the trial of the Massachusetts mom facing murder charges and the deaths of her kids. Jurors have told the judge twice they cannot reach a verdict. This is ABC News.
0: With a check of WRBI Sports, I'm Tom Snape. Oldenburg Academy Volleyball notched wins on back-to-back nights. The Twisters defeated Edinburgh 3-1 on Tuesday night and knocked off Hauser on Wednesday, also in 4 sets. Allie Nobby had 60 kills in the 2 matches combined. OA now stands at 5-2 on the year. Congratulations to Jackson Dells Brindley Simon and Nadia Williams, who earned top honors in their respective sports in the latest ORVC report. Simon is the Volleyball Player of the Week after she notched 43 kills, 12 blocks, 90% serving, 7 aces, and 17 digs in 3 matches. She also recorded her 500th career kill. Williams is the Girls Golfer of the Week after she fired a 50 at the North Branch Golf Course Meadow 9 and another 50 at North Branch's Prairie 9. We have a link to the complete ORVC report for August 24th through the 29th on the local sports page of WRBIRadio.com. The Reds down the San Diego Padres 7-3 in the series wrap-up in downtown Cincinnati, heard yesterday afternoon on WRBI. With the win, the Reds claim the series 2-1. Left-hander Brandon Williamson made his first start since going on the injured list in late April and got the win after giving up 7 hits, 3 earned runs, and 2 walks with 5 strikeouts over 5 1/3 innings. The Reds hit 3 home runs on the afternoon. Juan Brito clubbed his first major league homer. Hector Rodriguez and J.J. Bleday also went deep. Dane Meyers added 3 hits. The Reds are off today before starting a 3-game series at home against the National League Central Division leading Milwaukee Brewers tomorrow night. Reds third baseman and designated hitter Eugenio Suarez passed his U.S. citizenship test, the team announced Wednesday. The native of Venezuela missed the Reds' games against the Padres on Tuesday and Wednesday at Great American Ballpark to take the test, which consists of a written English language exam, an oral civics test, and an interview, all of which are required to obtain U.S. citizenship. Indiana Fever guard Kelsey Mitchell is the WNBA Eastern Conference Player of the Month for August. It's the second straight month that Mitchell has won the award. She averaged a league-high 28.9 points per game, 53.4% from three-point range, and a league-best 55.6% from the field. This is the third month in a row that a Fever player has won the award. Mitchell's backcourt mate, Caitlin Clark, was Eastern Conference Player of the Month in June. Tom Snape, WRBI Sports.
4: I'm WRBI meteorologist Paul Trombley with Southeastern Indiana's most reliable forecast. A heat advisory continues. Ample sunshine expected today with daytime highs approaching 94. Westerly winds around 5 miles per hour. Clear skies again tonight. Lows dip down to about 73. Right now, it's 76 degrees.
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0: Country 103.9 WRBI. It's Bailey Zimmerman, Rockin' a Hard Place, Brantley 842. It's going to be another hot one today. I know you're shocked, right? Heat advisory until 8 tomorrow night. Sunny 94 today. Right now it is 78 degrees, and it is time. To make another call to another registration site for the WRBI 103.9 Days of Summer and get another winner. This morning we're calling Ritzy Jewelers in beautiful Brookville.
1: Ritzy Jewelers, may I help you?
0: Hey, Jim, it's Brent over at WRBI. How you doing this morning?
1: Good, Brent. How are you doing?
0: Pretty good, man. Just, trying to beat the heat, calling to get a winner for the 103.9 Days of Summer. But I thought before we did that, we would see what's going on at Ritzy.
1: Well, we still have lots of watches. Just got back from a jewelry show in mid-August. And so we're stocked with Seiko, Citizen, and Bulova watches. And we have the Batesville famous Fletterman watches as well, micro brands that are very nice looking. 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
1: 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You can get them all at WRBIRadio.com. Well, if you got a minute, I guess I should get a name for me while I got you on the line, sir.
0: Yeah, let me pull one out of here. Okay. Looks like Allison Brinkman.
1: All right. Allison Brinkman is going to score a four-pack or has scored a four-pack of passes to beat the heat at Kentucky Kingdom. So we appreciate your help, sir.
0: All righty. Thank you so much, Brent.
1: Don't think just because Labor Day weekend is nearly upon us that the 103.9 days of summer is ending anytime soon. We've got more than 2 weeks of winning left to go. Make sure you get in it because you got to be in it to win it. 845 at WRBI.
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0: Country 103.9 WRBI. That is Carrie Underwood, an All-American Girl. Brantley with a heat advisory until 8 tomorrow night. Sunny 94 today. Right now we are at 78.
1: And now, another completely correct, truly accurate fact from Brent Lee's No One Asked, No One Cares, But He Told You Anyway file.
0: Well, well, well, some folks in Casket Town, USA, a.k.a. Batesville, may know this. I bet a lot of you will be surprised, though, to learn that there is a difference between a coffin and a casket. Do you know? Register your guess mentally. A coffin is a hexagon with six sides, and a casket is a rectangle with four. No one asked. Nobody cares. And yet I told you anyway.
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4: I'm WRBI meteorologist Paul Trombley with Southeastern Indiana's most reliable forecast. A heat advisory continues. Ample sunshine expected today, with daytime highs approaching 94. West winds around 5 miles per hour. Clear skies again tonight, lows dip down.

0: down to about 73. Highs level off around 93 tomorrow. Clear skies. Highs around 89 Saturday with a chance for storms. 85, partly cloudy skies Sunday. Right now, it's 74 degrees.
1: Thursday throwback time back to 1996 when Kenny Chesney was just starting to become a regular on country radio. This one became his first top five hit. It's When I Close My Eyes. 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
3: I'm Tom Snape in the WRBI newsroom. The heat advisory has been extended until tomorrow night at 8 p.m. Heat index values up to 105 are expected. You're reminded to drink plenty of fluids, stay in air conditioning and out of the sun, and check up on relatives and neighbors. Indiana State Police Troopers and the ISP Motor Carrier Division conducted a targeted enforcement patrol of commercial vehicles on I-74 at the West Harrison Way Station near the Indiana-Ohio border on Tuesday. Troopers say 7 arrests were made. They scratched out 7 traffic tickets, issued 43 warnings, and conducted 94 inspections during Operation Guardrail. There were also 8 out-of-service violations and 3 police services. Governor Mike Braun announced on Wednesday that FEMA has approved more than $2.1 million to Hoosier families impacted by last month's severe weather and flooding. FEMA External Affairs Officer Craig Browning says they're watching out for fraudsters.
4: We work very closely, hand in hand, with our state and local partners. So just like a disaster, these incidents are started locally, so we would let that work up through the system.
3: As of Wednesday, about 40,000 Hoosiers had applied for FEMA aid. The merger of Great Plains and Ritter Communications is now complete. The combined company will be known as Wright Fiber and will serve more than 400 communities across a 20-state footprint with a regional fiber network spanning approximately 28,000 miles. Great Plains Communications has a significant presence in southeastern Indiana, including communities in the WRBI listening area. Heath Simpson, who led Ritter Communications, is serving as CEO of Wright Fiber. Todd Foggi, the longtime Great Plains CEO, moves into the role of executive chairman. Brent Muckerhide is the new president of Batesville Tool & Die, effective September 1st. He succeeds Bob Hodel in leading the company. Muckerhide brings nearly 3 decades of experience with Batesville Tool & Die to the role. He most recently served as vice president of operations. As president of the company, Muckerhide is responsible for leading Batesville Tool & Die's day-to-day business and working with the company's leadership team on operations, customer service, growth, and long-term success. Dina Bowling has been appointed to the Greensburg Municipal Airport Board. Bowling recently retired as a financial service executive. She's been an active member of the local aviation community for the past 20 years as both a pilot and aircraft owner. More than 80 students were named to the Ivy Tech Lawrenceburg Batesville Dean's List for the summer 2026 term. The college names to the Dean's List any degree-seeking student who has accumulated 12 or more earned credit hours, is enrolled in a minimum of 6 credit hours during the term involved, and earns a GPA of 3.5 or higher. 2 local high school seniors are getting a firsthand look at philanthropy and nonprofit work through internships with the Ripley County Community Foundation. Molly Abel, a senior at Batesville High School, and Oldenburg Academy senior Adam Weber will serve as place-based learning interns during the 2026-27 school year. Abel and Weber will work with Community Foundation staff on nonprofit operations, communications, community engagement, grant-making, and donor relations. They'll also have opportunities to serve on grant review committees, assist with donor engagement activities, and work on special projects. 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
5: I'm WRBI meteorologist Paul Trombley with Southeastern Indiana's most reliable forecast. A heat advisory continues. Ample sunshine expected today with daytime highs approaching 94. West winds around 5 miles per hour. Clear skies again tonight. Lows dip down to about 73. Highs level off around 93 tomorrow. Clear skies. Highs around 89 Saturday with a chance for

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0: Mm-hmm.
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0: Also got a sale at 1197 The Pines in Batesville that is going on until 5 today, 8 to 5 tomorrow, and 8 to noon on Saturday. From Batesville, you want to head toward Oldenburg on 229, turn right on Pocket Road, then turn right into the Pine Subdivision. You know, like you're, what, going to the old Cricket Ridge, I reckon, but
1: yep.
0: Be on your right instead of your left. I miss Cricket Ridge. That was a great place.
1: Oh, such a good salad bar.
0: Yeah, really good.
1: I miss a salad bar.
0: And don't forget about the chicken. Mm. Anyway, I digress. They will have clothing, linens, lamps, tools. I bet they miss it, too, living out there.
1: Yeah.
0: Home goods and decor, four-wheel luggage, and a potting table. They're going until 5 today, 8 to 5 tomorrow, and 8 to noon on Saturday, 1197 The Pines, Batesville. There you go. That's the entirety of our garage sale listing. Not a lot of people opting into the Labor Day garage sale, huh?
1: I guess not.
0: Got some mailbag items, though, to tell you about as we await your call. 812-934-5112 for that. In the mailbag, somebody with a rare 1975 Cincinnati Reds World Series champs set of eight drinking glasses and original box, $125. They also have a Cincinnati Bengals chair, white metal frame with orange cloth, sling seat and padded cushions, side pockets for holding TV remote, etc. A Bengals helmet logo embroidered on the backrest cushion. It's $150 they're asking for that. You can call about either one of those things at 212-1101, 212-1101. All numbers on Dial a Deal in the 812 area code unless we otherwise specify. In the mailbag today, 5 XL bottles of Avon Skin So Soft Bath Oil. Great for skin and mosquito repellent, $30 each. We also have a new excellent condition John Deere mower bumper for $60 and an Ahrens rear engine riding mower with 12.5 horse engine and 30-inch deck. They say it runs well, needs friction drive wheel. $250 is the ask for that. All of those things can be inquired about at 655-1740, 655-1740. Also in the mailbag today, a six-month-old rooster pick up in Osgood. Call or text him, 756-0081. That's 756-0081. Also in the mailbag, someone selling a Concept 2 rowing machine for $750 and looking for a Ron Weber table and chair set. You can call them about either of those things. At 593-3364, 593-3364. What do you think, Andy? You were willing to part with your Ron Weber dining set yet?
1: No.
0: Go hold on to that a while longer?
1: Yeah. It's probably not the kind they want anyway. It's not Viking oak. It's older than that.
0: No. 812-934-5112. How old is your set? I don't really know.
1: It's from the 20s.
0: Oh, okay. All right. How about this? The trade war with Canada, they say, now could cause the cost of toilet paper to rise.
1: Oh, no.
0: So we're paying more at the pump and more after taking a dump.
1: Oh, Brent.
0: You're welcome. Speaking of Canadians, they are boycotting American products now. Considering they gave us Jim Carrey and Nickelback, Americans have been doing that for years. And this is serious. There are fears now that Vladimir Putin will use a nuke on Ukraine.
1: Great. Wonderful.
0: If he did, he would be the first.

0: world leader to go nuclear since Biden saw kids on his lawn.
1: Oh, come on.
0: Old guys hate kids on their lawn, you know. 812-934-5112. It is Dial a Deal. On more positive news, I guess, than that, certainly, about anything would be.
1: Yeah.
0: The season 35 cast of Dancing with the Stars was announced yesterday. And the word star has completely lost its meaning.
2: People are talking about the new cast of Dancing with the Stars. Tatyana Ali.
3: I'm sorry, how is that?
2: Tyler Cameron.
4: I've never not heard great of framing today.
2: Jenna Dewan.
5: Who is she?
2: Amber Glenn.
6: I don't know her.
2: Taylor Hanson.
7: I don't know him.
2: He did Mmbop in the 90s.
8: National treasure!
2: Maura Higgins.
9: Who is that?
2: Connor Levitt.
10: Should I know who that is?
2: Ciara Miller.
11: To be brutally honest with you, you are a nobody.
2: Sarah Jane Nader.
12: I don't know who you think you are, but you are a nobody.
2: Harry Shum Jr.
13: I don't know him.
2: And several others on season 35 of Dancing with the Stars.
8: National treasure!
0: Now, I don't know that National Treasure applies to any of the stars. Guillermo, he's funny. I like his celebrity interviews, and they send him to like the All-Star Games and the award shows and those kind of things.
1: Yeah, and the Hanson brothers had, I mean, they had more than 15 minutes of fame with their songs.
0: Mmbop is the only one I could tell you if you held a gun to my head. First, I would say, please remove the gun from my head, but well, then I would say, Mmbop?
1: Us elder millennials, we know.
0: Well, go ahead. Name one then, since you claim that you can.
1: No, we both know I can't. I could sing along to their songs if they were played.
0: All
1: right. I don't play that game. I'm not good at names and things, but I know the songs.
0: Harry and Meghan began their search for a new home in the UK. Their budget is whatever daddy will pay for. This should be advised of this if you got some in your pantry. A white rice recall is in effect. A white rice recall. White rice is just like brown rice, but it won't shut up about Ted Lasso.
1: So good.
0: Yeah. We watched the new episode as soon as it dropped.
1: Yes.
0: Which was last night at 9. It was supposed to have dropped the night before last at 9. Supposed to have dropped yesterday, the 2nd, but a little secret. If you got the Apple, they drop it at 9 o'clock the night before sometimes.
1: And I'm so mad that I'm up to date. It's like the olden days, you know, when you had to catch the show.
0: Right, right. When you had to sit down and watch it at exactly the time it came on.
1: Yes.
0: There was no pausing.
1: No.
0: Downloads of MapQuest have resurged of late.
1: I didn't even know it still existed.
0: Since they refused to change the name of Lake Ontario.
1: Okay.
0: And if you've forgotten where to find MapQuest, you can always ask Jeeves. So you were reading ahead a little bit on that one on me.
1: Well, gee, that was such a good search engine, though.
0: Was it?
1: Yeah.
0: I never asked Jeeves.
1: Really?
0: I barely remember him, yeah.
1: Well, again, us elder millennials were taught how to search on Jeeves.
0: A moose encounter in Montana now shows what happens when you have dogs with zero survival instincts.
1: Oh, no.
0: The lady fending off the moose eventually had to borrow bear spray from somebody because their dogs barely moved after being charged at by this moose. Here is a little audio from it.
14: Oh my God, a moose, get inside. No, get inside! No, no! Ah! Get back! No! Get in! No! Thank you!
0: That's some pampered pooches. They have no idea that the moose just could kill them.
1: Fight or flight does not exist in those dogs.
0: No, no. All the wolf gene has been bred out of them. They got no idea. Poor little dummies. 812-934-5112 if you want to be on the Dial a Deal show today. Oh, we got some of these I want to share with you today.
15: Sports shorts.
0: Today, U.S. Bowling League Day. So get out there and hit the lanes. Or you could recreate the experience at home by sitting in an uncomfortable Formica chair, smoking indoors, and complaining about your boss.
15: Sports shorts.
0: Bowling, of course, famous for being the only sport that takes less athletic ability than fantasy football.
15: Sports shorts.
0: We are 1 week away from the start of the NFL season, Annie. At this point, everything's fresh and literally anything can happen. Except the Cowboys getting out of round one of the playoffs. That's never going to happen.
15: Sports shorts.
0: Tony Romo admitted he's had problems with chronic back pain, prescription meds, and alcohol. Something Tony Romo has never had a problem with, keeping track of his Super Bowl rings.
15: Sports shorts.
0: And Tiger Woods has been banned from driving for 5 years. If he's caught driving, the

0: ban will roll over to another year.
1: Sports shorts.
0: Yeah, there you go. Sports shorts today. Quite a few of those. That brings up a good question. Tiger Woods isn't allowed to drive anymore, right?
2: Yeah, and he never – that should have been in place a long time ago.
0: He struck a plea deal in his DUI case and lost his license for 5 years. The judge told him no exceptions. If he drives for any reason, he immediately goes back to jail. At a press conference, Florida State Attorney Thomas Bacadal was stumped. He was asked, well, what about driving a golf cart?
3: Can Tiger legally drive his own golf cart?
4: Oh, my God, that's a great question. Actually, I think you could. Can you drive a golf? You know what? You got me. We'll have to look into that. I'll get back to you. I know you cannot drive a golf cart while impaired on the roads because it is a vehicle, but I don't. My gut reaction is going to be no. But great question, and I'll get back to you.
0: Yeah, you would think maybe he would know that going in, knowing what Tiger does for a living.
2: Right.
0: States do differ on golf cart registration rules. Florida doesn't require registration and plates for golf. Arizona does.
2: Okay.
0: So I don't know what bearing that has on it, but I guess they'll sort that out eventually.
2: Well, in Indiana, we're per city / town. So.
0: Right. You know, if you got Tiger's dough, though, just have, you know, three shifts of full-time people.
2: Yeah.
0: Who drive you wherever you want to go around the clock. I mean, you could certainly afford that.
2: This is not an inconvenience for him, like a normal person. It would be.
0: Not a big deal, you would think. 812-934-5112. It's Dial a Deal, and we've more of it straight ahead.
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10: Seem very excited.
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23: It's showtime.
0: Ah, Dial a Deal, and you're on the air. Go ahead.
24: Good morning. I got some things that I'm looking for. I'm looking for a piece of countertop. Has to be 5.5 foot long, and preferably something brown or tan or something like that. But really, it could be any color. I am also, I got for sale a crock. It's for planting plants outdoors. It's a burgundy in color. It's 16 inches tall, 18 inches across. I'd like $15 for that. And also I have golf balls for sale. Any brand or variety. Give me a call. Leave me a message at 934-2927.
0: All right. Thank you, sir. Good luck. He is selling golf balls, and he's got a crock that you can use as a planter, 18 inches in diameter and 16 inches tall for $15. He's also looking for a countertop that's 5.5 feet long, prefers brown or tan, but would consider any color. Again, 934-2927, 934-2927, that fella's number. Our number is 812-934-5112. If you want to be on this edition of Dial a Deal, you know, the labor market, Annie, is going through a challenging phase, right?
2: Yeah.
0: It doesn't mean we're canceling Labor Day, though. It's going to be this Monday.
2: Yeah.
0: In a survey conducted just 2 weeks ago, only 2/3 of Americans knew when Labor Day would be celebrated.
2: Great.
0: It's always the first Monday in September. It's been that way for 132 years. 4% of people did not think there would be a Labor Day in 2026 at all. I don't know.
2: We do wrong?
0: That's 1 in 25 people, 4%.
2: I know.
0: Americans also aren't sure what Labor Day means. 18% wrongly believe it's meant to commemorate the founding of labor unions. 9% thought it was the official start of autumn. The official start of autumn. 6% believe it's meant to celebrate the signing of the U.S. Constitution. Gosh. And 4% think it honors the end of World War II. Wait, so how many Americans could be convinced it's meant to celebrate mothers going into labor? Or that it was established to draw a line in the sand of when it's no longer appropriate to wear white? We should try to convince people of that next year.
2: Too many. There's too many that there probably is a measurable percentage. This is sad.
0: The good news is 61% of Americans got it right. Labor Day is a salute to the contributions and achievements of American workers. But naturally, people love the idea of three-day weekends regardless of why they're happening. 64% of people agree that every weekend should be 3 days long, and 38% strongly agree with that. There you go. 812-934-5112 for Dial a Deal, as lazy as we are dumb. makes you wonder.
2: I really hope the numbers are better in the Midwest where, you know, the middle class really has a lot of labor.
0: You can hope. A big green alien statue stolen in Georgia from outside Charlie's Funky Junk Shop.
2: That sounds like my kind of shop.
0: It seems that there is a happy ending, though. Another business in the neighborhood spotted the statue, and it has been safely returned home. So a reverse alien abduction there, I want to call it.
2: Nice.
0: Reported in that small town. This is pretty cool for this 13-year-old in Seattle. He sold off a rare Jimothy the Raccoon gold card on eBay, and he got $21,100 for it. The Seattle Mariners gave it out during a ball game. Here are the Mariners TV announcers talking about the Jimothy card. You know who Jimothy is?
2: Yeah.
0: The raccoon with the crooked spine.
2: Yeah.
0: Right? Here are the TV announcers for the Mariners talking about the cards.
1: We are giving away Jimothy rookie cards. Everybody who comes through the gates, there's 20,000 of them. This is what it'll look like. What you do is you have to take it out of the protective sleeve, just like when you were a kid. Not every Jimothy card is created equally. There are 100 silver cards on the right. And what you see on the left, the one-of-one gold Jimothy card.
0: So it was the kid who got that one who was able to get 21 grand out of it on eBay.
2: Good for him.
0: Yeah, no kidding. No returns on that. I hope he had that box checked on the listing.
2: Right.
0: Rocky Mountain Biological Laboratory in Colorado. I like calling it a laboratory, by the way.
2: That's, yes.
0: Seems weird. They held the very first Fat Marmot Week, and Dawn, the marmot, is officially the winner. Here are the grad students who created the competition, Katie Adler and Emily Renicky.
10: We ran Fat Marmot Week to see who's the fattest.
11: Marmots have to gain this much weight because they hibernate for up to 7 to 8 months out of the year.
10: It is a competition between the largest true hibernators, marmots.
15: It started mostly as a science communication project. We wanted to get people excited about marmots, to learn what a marmot was, because a lot of people don't know that.
10: All of the marmots were incredibly fat, but eventually the public chose Dawn as the winner.
0: Yeah, so if your marmot is looking a little rotund, there's a competition for you to look at next year.
2: I support this. This is like the Katmai National Park in Alaska. They do the fat bear contest. I'm for it. Let's see the hibernators get fat.
0: I think fat bear came first, but why not fat marmots?
2: I love it.
0: Real estate agents in San Francisco are saying there's currently a mansion shortage.
2: Oh.
0: There are too many people making money off of AI that need luxury houses. I feel so badly for them. Here is agent Nicole Wyatt, who operates in that area.
16: Pacific Heights Mansion sold for $56 million a few months ago after multiple offers. Atherton, already the most expensive zip code in America, just hit a median home price over $10 million. Brokers are calling it a mansion shortage. There just aren't enough trophy homes for the amount of AI money chasing.

0: them. So if you're active anywhere in the luxury tier, not just the $70 million tier, but $3 million, $5 million, $8 million, this is the wave that's pulling your market upward too.
1: I can't wait for the AI bubble to bust and their $56 million mansion is worth approximately as much as a standard 3-2 in Farmington Estates. That's what I'm waiting for.
2: Those poor little babies.
1: You're right. They can't find enough mansions. And a guy in Houston says a DoorDash driver showed up, well, in a way you wouldn't expect while delivering food to his home.
3: You know, I opened the camera and look, Buddy's completely naked. By the time I got to the front, he was already gone. I didn't expect nobody to show up, drop my food off naked, which is crazy. And then to handle somebody's food, like it's already a lot going on. And then for you to, you know, pull something like that is ridiculous.
1: Yeah. Keontae Matlock there. Imagine his surprise.
2: You could hear it in his voice. I love it.
1: When his DoorDash driver showed up in DeBuff.
2: Yeah, please don't do that.
1: No, well, no, I would hope not. Meta disabled thousands of customers' smart glasses the other day after detecting that users had physically altered or destroyed the LED indicator light that signals when the device is recording. When it's tampered with, I'm thinking maybe they should put a warning like this that blasts from the glasses.
4: Pervert. Pervert. Pervert on the loose. Pervert on the loose.
1: Yeah, that would do it, wouldn't it? That'd solve it real quickly.
2: I'm not against that.
1: Not every penalty is permanent. If they just covered the LED up with like a sticker or tape, they will regain camera access once the obstruction is removed. Anybody who removed the LED entirely will have their camera bricked. So that, I guess that would make them dumb glasses then.
2: How creepy is it that Meta can tell if you've covered up the light?
1: I know.
2: That right there, I'm not getting those.
1: No, of course, I never planned to.
2: No,
1: it just
2: me
1: seems
2: either.
1: Creepy to, on the face of it. Oy. Tom Snape is coming up with the Daily Pod in just a moment. He will be speaking with different folks looking back at the Decatur County basketball tree dedication with the Greensburg Rotary member Steve Freeman and Decatur County Park and Rec Director Chris Noblett. That is in just a moment here on the Daily Pod for today. And we'll close with this today. Winter shaping up to be a season of snow, sleet, and surprises, according to the old Farmer's Almanac. Do you believe that? Do you put much credence in that?
2: More than other sources, yeah.
1: The Farmer's Almanac, there's two sources saying this, the Farmer's Almanac and the Old Farmer's Almanac. The Farmer's Almanac 26-27 outlook calls for wetter, stormer weather across much of the southern United States, while northern areas could see periodic bursts of cold and snow. The Northeast may face a particularly messy mix of rain, sleet, ice, and heavy wet snow, especially farther inland. And the Old Farmer's Almanac says major climate influences, including El Nino, ocean temperature, and the polar vortex will help determine winter patterns nationwide, with regional forecasts offering different expectations from coast to coast. So could be a winter to remember, like a la what? I guess 97 was the really bad one, or was it 15 was the more recent one?
2: 99 was pretty bad, yeah. And 2006
1: okay.
2: was pretty bad.
1: Yeah. So, well, we might have one of those that people look back on in 20 or 30 years ago. Remember the winter at 26? It was horrible.
2: Great.
1: Certainly around here, the blizzard of 78 is what everybody talks about. That's a big, big one.
2: Right.
1: But
2: flooding this summer wasn't bad enough.
1: Right. There's that to look forward to.
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6: ABC News, I'm Sherry Peston. For decades, she was one of the loudest and proudest voices for women's rights. And this morning, we are saying goodbye to Gloria Steinem. She passed away in her New York home last night. In 2017, she was in Washington at the Women's March on the first day of President Trump's first term.
7: I was just talking with people from our many sister marches, including the one in Berlin, and they asked me to send a special message. We in Berlin know that walls don't work.
6: Steinem founded the National Women's Political Caucus, as well as two magazines, Ms. and New York. She was 92 years old. More attacks in the Persian Gulf overnight. Iran launching strikes on Bahrain and Kuwait. Today expected to be one of the busiest travel days of the Labor Day weekend, with airports and roads filling up, and filling up at the gas station will be expensive. Gas Buddy says the average price for a gallon, $4.10. This is ABC News.
8: I'm WRBI meteorologist Paul Frobley with Southeastern Indiana's most reliable forecast. a heat advisory continues.
9: Ample sunshine expected today with daytime highs approaching 94. Westerly winds around 5 miles per hour. Clear skies again tonight. Lows dip down to about 73. Currently 76.
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12: Good morning, I'm Tom Snape. Earlier this week, a dedication and ribbon cutting took place in Decatur County Park for a unique feature. The Greensburg Rotary Club had a 15-foot-high basketball tree installed in the park. In a story we had on the air and on WRBIRadio.com, local leaders and supporters joined Rotary members for the event, signaling a unique way to shoot hoops. The 15-hoop tree was championed by Rotarian and Project Chairman Steve Freeman, with some help from his fiancée, Lori Feldbauer.
13: Can you tell Steve the genesis of this and getting to this point?
14: Well, it was really interesting. Lori and I were on vacation. I'm not sure where we were, but she was scrolling on her phone, and she ran across this basketball tree. It was 15 feet in the air and had 15 rims on it. And she said, that would be really cool to have in our community. And we looked at it, and I thought that was crazy. And then I thought, well, maybe we can make this happen, because Rotary was looking for a project and they were getting district money and matching grants. So I thought, well, that'd be perfect. So we went ahead and talked to the club and went to the board, and the board approved it, the Rotary, Greensburg Rotary Club board. And then we applied for the grant and got the grant. And then we were able to find somebody, KFAB, here in town. It's a fab company, and they were able to produce this from just a picture. So, which was amazing to me, because they, you know, people thought they needed blueprints and so on. They just needed a picture, and they created the whole thing. So we got that done. Adam Fullenkamp from Ripley County came in and helped us put it in. He put the concrete base around. And then Rob Dehoff, myself, Larry Moore, and Bev Moore stayed out here till about 9:30 or 10 o'clock putting nets and rims on, 15 different nets and rims. Once we got that completed, we had Jared Hasselbring from Hot Work Fab Shop do the stand. Lori created the plaque, and we were able to put the plaque up to commemorate it and tell what it was in case people wanted to know what it was. But that's how it started.
13: And how does it feel, you know, just your thoughts on seeing this become a reality and the fact that people are using it?
14: Well, at first I didn't think it was ever going to happen, to be honest with you. I didn't think I could get anybody to build something like this locally, but luckily KFAB was. But the greatest impact was we did this for the kids and for the youth of the community and make awareness of the game of basketball, which is great in Indiana, of course. And we put it in that night. We put all the nets and rims on. I happened to drive by the next morning, and there were three kids out here playing. And they were with the YMCA's camp that they have in the summertime. And so that's what I wanted to see. So I actually had them come out, and I took a picture of them. So, but, yeah, I've seen a lot of kids come out and play, and that's what it's all about.
13: I mean, it looks artistic, but it's functional, though.
14: It is, yeah. And some people think, you know, when they first saw it, they didn't know what it was. And so Jeff Emsweller created a Facebook post of, you know, he would say, what do you think it is? And he got the community kind of roused up trying to figure out what it was. They thought it was a splash pad at first, but then we put the nets and rims on it, of course, found out it was not that. But so they, so it's just, it was something unique to our community. I don't know of any other in Indiana, at least. So we just wanted to put something out here that drew some attention.
13: Anything else, Steve?
14: I think I just appreciated everybody that came out today. We had a lot of people that helped with this project. Bill Robbins, Larry and Bev Moore helped fund some of the extra things that the grant didn't take care of, so we appreciate that. And just had a lot of support from the community. So, thank you.
12: 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And that's coming up right after this.
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12: Welcome back as we continue our look at this week's dedication of the Greensburg Rotary Club's basketball tree in Decatur County Park. One of those on hand for the event, which included a Greensburg-Decatur County Chamber of Commerce ribbon cutting, was Decatur County Parks and Recreation Director Chris Noblett.
13: Your thoughts on this basketball tree, the ribbon cutting and being dedicated?
15: Yeah, we're really excited. We like to thank Rotary for doing it. We've seen a lot of use out of it so far from the community, and a lot of people from our tournaments as well have come over here and use it, so we're just really grateful they were able to do a project like this.
13: And of course, this is one of the great things about this is quality of life, and that's what you folks, I guess, are pretty much all about, Parks and Rec.
15: Yeah, our main focus in the community is giving everybody a chance to be active. Quality of life is one of our main focus, if not the biggest focus for us. So another opportunity for everybody to get active is really important to us.
13: Is there anything else as far as Parks and Rec is concerned that you've got some projects that are in the works that people should know about?
15: So right now, one of the next major big ones we have, obviously, is the community pool coming up. That'll open next year in 2027. And then also another Rotary-backed project is the Inclusion Baseball Diamond, which we'll go over at next to our Inclusion Park. As well, that no timeline on that yet, but that's another big one we're looking forward to, working hand in hand with Rotary. Other than that, just doing a bunch of updates around the county, putting in some new playground equipment, and just giving the community some more opportunities.
13: And then you've been in the job close to a year now, and how's it been going for you?
15: Yeah, just a little over a year now been in it, and it's going well. Been very blessed to have a lot of support in the community, very supportive board as well. So it's been good. Been able to make a lot of progress, I feel. So hopefully we can just keep the momentum going, but it's been good.
12: Among those delivering remarks at the dedication ceremony were Brian Robbins, Executive Director of the Greensburg Decatur County Economic Development Corporation and President of the Decatur County Parks Board. He said recreational amenities also contribute to economic development. Greensburg Mayor Joshua Marsh praised Rotary's continued investment in the community and said the basketball tree provides something both unique and innovative. Mandy Jo Loram, 2026-27 first quarter president of the Greensburg Rotary Club, said the project demonstrates how contributions to the Rotary Foundation can ultimately return to communities through district grants. Greensburg High School Athletic Director Stacy Meyer and boys varsity basketball coach Colin Rigney, who was a member of Greensburg's back-to-back state championship teams in 2013 and 14, also attended the dedication. The Greensburg Rotary Club meets every Monday at noon at the Branch Gathering Place and Coffee House at 113 North Broadway Street on the Greensburg Square. You can visit greensburg-rotary.org for more information about the club. 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Our thanks to Steve Freeman from Greensburg Rotary and Decatur County Parks and Recreation Director Chris Noblett for speaking with us. I'm Tom Snape.
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8: I'm WRBI meteorologist Paul Trobley with Southeastern Indiana's most reliable forecast. A heat advisory continues.
9: Ample sunshine expected today, with daytime highs approaching 94. Westerly winds around 5 miles per hour. Clear skies again tonight.

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1: ABC News, I'm Sherry Preston. For decades, she was one of the loudest and proudest voices for women's rights. And this morning, we are saying goodbye to Gloria Steinem. She passed away in her New York home last night. In 2017, she was in Washington at the Women's March on the first day of President Trump's first term.
2: I was just talking with people from our many sister marches, including the one in Berlin, and they asked me to send a special message. We in Berlin know that walls don't work.
1: Steinem founded the National Women's Political Caucus, as well as two magazines, Ms. and New York. She was 92 years old. More attacks in the Persian Gulf overnight. Iran launching strikes on Bahrain and Kuwait. Today expected to be one of the busiest travel days of the Labor Day weekend, with airports and roads filling up, and filling up at the gas station will be expensive. Gas Buddy says the average price for a gallon, $4.10. This is ABC News. A deadlocked jury will begin its sixth day of deliberation soon in the Lindsay Clancy murder trial. She is the Plymouth, Massachusetts mom who killed her three children, but says she did it while suffering from postpartum psychosis. ABC's Aaron Katursky is at the courthouse in Plymouth.
3: The trial has struck a chord. The judge has told jurors only their voices matter.
4: You are not to decide this case based on anything you may have read or heard outside of this courtroom.
3: If the Clancy case ends in a hung jury, it would be the second time in a Massachusetts murder case in 2 years.
5: I'm declaring a mistrial in this case.
3: A jury deadlocked in 2024 in the first trial of Karen Reed, who was charged with killing her police officer boyfriend. A different jury acquitted her a year later.
1: Chipmaker NVIDIA is going to buy the open source software company Hugging Face for nearly $13 billion. Hugging Face was a system hacked into by OpenAI. Might happen again, as NVIDIA says the company will remain an open platform for the entire AI ecosystem. System. Sherry Preston, ABC News.
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10: I'm Tom Snape in the WRBI newsroom. FEMA External Affairs Officer Craig Browning is overseeing the federal communications operation for the August severe weather event in Indiana. He said the $2.1 million approved for Hoosiers is a testament to the need in the state and that they'll make sure the money ends up in the right hands.
11: We want to ensure that those funds go to the people that they are intended for, not these bad actors.
10: The deadline to apply for FEMA's individual assistance is October 25th. The heat advisory has been extended until tomorrow night at 8. Heat index values as high as 105 are expected. You know the drill. Drink plenty of fluids, stay in the AC and out of the sun, and check up on relatives and neighbors. Indiana State Police Troopers and the agency's Motor Carrier Division conducted Operation Guardrail, a targeted enforcement patrol of commercial vehicles on I-74 at the West Harrison Way Station in northern Dearborn County on Tuesday. Troopers say 7 arrests were made, 7 traffic violations, and 43 warnings were issued. 94 inspections were conducted. There were 8 out-of-service violations and 3 police services. The Greensburg Municipal Airport is welcoming a newly appointed member. Dina Bowling has been an active member of the local aviation community for the past 20 years as both a pilot and aircraft owner. There's a new number one at Batesville Tool and Die. Brent Muckerhide's promotion to president was effective September 1st. He succeeds Bob Hodel in leading the company. Muckerhite brings nearly three decades of experience with Batesville Tool and Die to the role. He most recently served as Vice President of Operations. The merger of Great Plains and Ritter Communications into Wright Fiber is now complete. Wright Fiber will serve more than 400 communities across a 20-state footprint with a regional fiber network spanning approximately 28,000 miles. The merger was first announced in June and had been awaiting regulatory approval. Ivy Tech Lawrenceburg Batesville is out with the Dean's List for the summer 2026 term. More than 80 students earned the honor. Ivy Tech names to the Dean's List any degree-seeking student who has accumulated 12 or more earned credit hours, is enrolled in a minimum of 6 credit hours during the term involved, and earns a GPA of 3.5 or higher. The Franklin County Sheriff's Office, Oldenburg Police Department, and Stayin' Alive LCC will host National Night Out on Tuesday, September 15th from 6 to 8 p.m. in the pavilion behind the Eagle Fire Company in Oldenburg. Organizers say it's your chance to meet first responders, take part in fun activities for all ages, and enjoy free food and giveaways. The event is open to everyone. I'm Tom Snape with news on 103.9 WRBI. 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
12: 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The cash hog market continues to struggle with consistent direction. Processors have leverage and are able to move needed numbers at their pace. The industry is monitoring the availability of market-ready hogs and hog weights, along with demand, which has had some bright spots, but there are still lingering concerns about long-term strength. Pork values closed lower yesterday, down $2.28 at $95.62. Bellies were down more than $7. And boxed beef finished today lower and sharply lower, with light demand for fairly light offerings. This program is brought to you by John Deere. John Deere is proud to support the American farmers and ranchers who harvest our future year in and year out. I'm Megan Grebner for Brownfield.
13: I'm WRBI meteorologist Paul Frobley with Southeastern Indiana's most reliable forecast. A heat advisory continues until 8 p.m. tomorrow night. 94 this afternoon under sunny skies, westerly winds 5 to 10 miles per hour. 73 tonight, clear skies. Clear skies tomorrow, highs level off around 93. Chance for storms Saturday, highs around 89. 83, lots of sunshine Sunday. Currently 80.
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1: 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It's Katie Kinker, so happy to be with you on this Thursday morning. And today through Saturday, there is a garage sale going on at 1197 The Pines in Batesville. 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
4: I'm WRBI meteorologist Paul Trombley with Southeastern Indiana's most reliable forecast. A heat advisory continues until 8 p.m. tomorrow night. Bright sunshine this afternoon with daytime highs approaching 94. Winds out of the west, 5 to 10 miles per hour. Clear skies again tonight, lows around 73. Currently 80.
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0: What time zone am I on? What country am I in?
1: It doesn't matter. It's 5 o'clock somewhere.
0: It's always on 5 in Margaritaville, come to think of it.
1: Yeah, I heard that.
0: You've been there, haven't you?
1: Yes, sir.
0: I've seen your boat there.
1: I've been to Margaritaville a few times.
0: All right. Well, that's good.
1: Stumble my way back.
0: Okay. Well, we just want to make sure you can keep it between the navigational beacons.
1: Between the buoys. I got it.
0: All right. Well, it's 5 o'clock. Let's go somewhere.
1: I'm ready. Crank it up.
0: Let's get out of here.
1: I'm gone.

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1: Country 103.9 WRBI, Dan and Shay say so. It's Katie Kinker with you on this Thursday, and it is time for country news from country music history. On this day back in 2004, George Strait scored his 69th top 10 hit with I Hate Everything. 5 years later, in 2009, ESPN debuted Kenny Chesney's college football theme song, This Is Our Moment. Finally, in 2022, Morgan Wallen's You Proof topped the country charts. It would spend 10 non-consecutive weeks in the peak position. That was country news from country music history. Lainey Wilson and John Mayer are coming your way.
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3: ABC News, I'm Sherry Preston. The jury in the Lindsay Clancy murder trial is back at it, trying to reach a verdict in Plymouth, Massachusetts. ABC's Aaron Katursky says the case of the mom who strangled her kids has sparked debate nationwide. However,
4: the only debate that counts involves the nine women and three men who have spent about 30 hours now deciding whether Clancy methodically and intentionally killed her three children or whether she cannot be culpable because of postpartum psychosis.
3: Women's rights leader Gloria Steinem has died. She passed away peacefully at her New York brownstone, which will now serve as a gathering place for community organizing and activism. Gloria Steinem was 92. Commerce Secretary Howard Lutnick is now saying in a social media post he misspoke yesterday in his comments during an interview, saying no American service members have died during the war with Iran. Actually, 18 service members have lost their lives. New Jersey is filing a petition with the U.S. Supreme Court asking it to shut down prediction market betting in the state. This is ABC News.
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1: I'm WRBI meteorologist Paul Frombly with Southeastern Indiana's most reliable forecast. A heat advisory continues until 8 p.m. tomorrow night. Bright sunshine this afternoon with daytime highs approaching 94. Winds out of the west, 5 to 10 miles per hour. Clear skies again tonight, lows around 73. Right now, 84.
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1: ABC News, I'm Sherry Preston. The jury in the Lindsay Clancy murder trial is back at it, trying to reach a verdict in Plymouth, Massachusetts. ABC's Aaron Katursky says the case of the mom who strangled her kids has sparked debate nationwide. However,
2: the only debate that counts involves the nine women and three men who have spent about 30 hours now deciding whether Clancy methodically and intentionally killed her three children or whether she cannot be culpable because of postpartum psychosis.
1: Women's rights leader Gloria Steinem has died. She passed away peacefully at her New York brownstone, which will now serve as a gathering place for community organizing and activism. Gloria Steinem was 92. Commerce Secretary Howard Lutnick is now saying in a social media post he misspoke yesterday in his comments during an interview, saying no American service members have died during the war with Iran. Actually, 18 service members have lost their lives. New Jersey is filing a petition with the U.S. Supreme Court asking it to shut down prediction market betting in the state. This is ABC News. One of the Penn State students accused of running a multi-million dollar drug ring is out on bail. Agostino Abatiello is facing numerous drug possession charges and is pleading not guilty, says ABC's Perry Russum.
3: The 24-year-old's lawyer now speaking out.
4: It's a good student, good kid. What they're alleging, we'll find out how much of that, if any of it's true.
3: Officials say Abatiello and another former student, Thomas Robinson, brought in kilos of cocaine in 2023 and 2024. Prosecutors say the drugs were cut and packaged at the Delta Upsilon and Sigma Chi fraternity houses and distributed mainly to Penn State students.
1: Another student is claiming that Abatiello would refer to himself as the godfather when dealing the drugs from the frat houses. American Airlines wants more big spenders, now says it'll add more premium seats to new Boeing 777 jets used on long-haul routes. And while it's phasing out first class on the planes, it is increasing the number of business class seats. I'm Sherry Preston, ABC News.
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11: I'm Tom Snape in the WRBI newsroom. The heat advisory has been extended until 8 p.m. tomorrow night. Heat index values up to 105 are expected. You know the drill. Drink plenty of fluids, stay in AC and out of the sun, and check up on relatives and neighbors. The complete forecast is coming up in just a couple of minutes. Indiana State Police Troopers and the ISP Motor Carrier Division conducted a targeted enforcement patrol of commercial vehicles on I-74 at the West Harrison Way Station near the Indiana-Ohio border in northern Dearborn County on Tuesday. Troopers say 7 arrests were made, 7 traffic citations, and 43 warnings were issued. 94 inspections were conducted. There were 8 out-of-service violations and 3 police services during Operation Guardrail. FEMA is approving $2.1 million for Hoosiers who were impacted by the severe weather and flooding in August. Governor Mike Braun made the announcement on Wednesday. FEMA External Affairs Officer Craig Browning says the huge numbers for a large response.
12: $2.1 million's already on the streets here in Indiana. You know, that's a testament to the need here.
11: Tens of thousands of Hoosiers have applied for individual assistance from FEMA so far. The merger involving one of Southeastern Indiana's major telecommunications providers is now complete. Great Plains Communications and Ritter Communications have officially combined to form Wright Fiber, the company's parent firm announced on Wednesday. Wright Fiber will serve more than 400 communities across a 20-state footprint, with a regional fiber network spanning approximately 28,000 miles. Great Plains Communications has a significant presence in Southeastern Indiana, including communities in the WRBI listing area. Heath Simpson, who led Ritter Communications, is serving as CEO of Wright Fiber. Todd Foege, longtime Great Plains CEO, moves into the role of executive chairman. The merger was first announced in June and had been awaiting regulatory approval. Brent Muckerhine has been promoted to president of Batesville Tool & Die, effective September 1st. He succeeds Bob Hodel in leading the company. Muckerhine brings nearly three decades of experience with Batesville Tool & Die to the role. He most recently served as vice president of operations. As president, Muckerhine is responsible for leading Batesville Tool & Die's day-to-day business and working with the company's leadership team on operations, customer service, growth, and long-term success. Dina Bowling has been appointed to the Greensburg Municipal Airport Board. Bowling recently retired as a financial service executive. She's been an active member of the local aviation community for the past 20 years as both a pilot and aircraft owner. More than 80 students were named to the Ivy Tech Lawrenceburg Batesville Dean's List for the summer 2026 term. The college names to the Dean's List any degree-seeking student who has accumulated 12 or more earned credit hours, is enrolled in a minimum of 6 credit hours during the term involved, and earns a grade point average of 3.5 or higher. Despite severe weather causing 5 days of gate closings and sheltering in place, the 169th Indiana State Fair drew 800,461 visitors and set records during its final week. The 15-day event debuted a renovated Hoosier Lottery free stage, which saw a record-breaking crowd of 19,000 for artist Josiah Queen, a new Fall Creek Parkway gate, and a permanent State Fair train depot. I'm Tom Snape with news on 103.9 WRBI. 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
13: Soybeans and corn are lower, cattle and hogs are higher. I'm John Perkins with a Brownfield Market Update. 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Stein has yield. Soybeans and corn are seeing some profit-taking. November beans are down 6 1/4 at 13.04. January, 6 1/2 lower at 13.18 1/2. December corn's 13 1/4 lower at 5.30 1/4. March is down 12 3/4 at 5.45 1/2. Live and feeder cattle are up, with feeders in the lead on this lower-moving corn. October live's 4.62 higher at 2.14.80, and December's up 4.82 at 2.16.85. October feeders are 7.05 higher at 3.21.42. And on follow-through technical buying, October hogs are up 35 at 84.12. December leans 45 higher at 74.77. John Perkins, Brownfield.
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15: I'm WRBI meteorologist Paul Trobley with Southeastern Indiana's most reliable forecast. A heat advisory continues until 8 p.m. tomorrow night. 94 this afternoon under sunny skies, westerly winds 5 to 10 miles per hour. 73 tonight, clear skies. Clear skies tomorrow, highs level off around 93. Chance for storms Saturday, highs around 89. 83, lots of sunshine Sunday. Currently 84.
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0: Country 103.9, WRBI, is an artist who initially wanted to be a professional baseball player. That's Justin Moore with This Is My Dirt. It's Katie Kinker with you on this Thursday morning, and Justin Moore has always dreamed of being a pro baseball player. He was a catcher in high school and actually turned down several scholarships for music. He said, "I finally realized there weren't any 5 foot 5 inch 145 pound catchers in the big leagues." That is super unfortunate, but country music is definitely his place. Riley Green is coming up just after a look at the weather on Country 103.9 WRBI.
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4: I'm WRBI meteorologist Paul Frobley with Southeastern Indiana's most reliable forecast. A heat advisory continues until 8 p.m. tomorrow night. Bright sunshine this afternoon with daytime highs approaching 94. Winds out of the west, 5 to 10 miles per hour. Clear skies again tonight, lows around 73. Right now, it's 86 degrees.
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0: Country 103.9 WRBI, Jason Aldean and Carrie Underwood, If I Didn't Love You. It's Katie Kinker with you on this Thursday. And Weekend in the Country will be back on WRBI Saturday morning from 6 to 8. On this week's edition of Weekend in the Country, Craig Orndorff will feature the top songs in the land from this very weekend back in 1991, plus a special tribute to Dolly Parton. That'll be on WRBI Saturday morning from 6 to 8, and Weekend in the Country is brought to you in part by Bessler's Trackside Auto Depot. Next up, Zach Topp.
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2: ABC News, I'm Sherry Preston. Day 6 of deliberations in the Lindsey Clancy trial. ABC's Aaron Katursky has been there covering it. The woman who admits she killed her children but says she was suffering from postpartum psychosis at the time.
3: I'll be curious to see, absent any word of a verdict or whether an indication that they're still hung, whether the jury asks for any evidence or any readbacks of testimony, or if they need the judge to clarify the law, because they haven't done that at all this week.
2: Gloria Steinem, longtime feminist icon, activist, and political protester, has died at the age of 92. Her foundation says the New York brownstone where she lived and died will become a hub for community organizing and women's rights events. Iran targeting more Gulf allies in overnight attacks, firing drones at Kuwait and Bahrain after Wednesday's U.S. bombardment of Iran. In Minneapolis, still no motive for another mass shooting. Two people were killed. The gunman took his own life. This is ABC News.
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0: Country 103.9 WRBI. That's Bailey Zimmerman with Chevy Silverado. It's Katie Kinker, so happy to be with you on this Thursday morning. And this morning on the Daily Pod, Tom Snape looked back at the Decatur County Basketball Tree Dedication with Greensburg Rotary Club member Steve Freeman and Decatur County Parks and Recreation Director Chris Noblett. 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Lauren Elena and Chase Matthew are coming up on WRBI.
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6: I'm WRBI meteorologist Paul Frobley with southeastern Indiana's most reliable forecast. A heat advisory continues until 8 p.m. tomorrow night. Bright sunshine this afternoon with daytime highs approaching 94. Winds out of the west, 5 to 10 miles per hour. Clear skies again tonight, lows around 73. Right now, it's 86 degrees.
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1: ABC News, I'm Sherry Preston. Day six of deliberations in the Lindsay Clancy trial. ABC's Aaron Katursky has been there covering it. The woman who admits she killed her children but says she was suffering from postpartum psychosis at the time.
2: I'll be curious to see, absent any word of a verdict or whether an indication that they're still hung, whether the jury asks for any evidence or any readbacks of testimony, or if they need the judge to clarify the law, because they haven't done that at all this week.
1: Gloria Steinem, longtime feminist icon, activist, and political protester, has died at the age of 92. Her foundation says the New York brownstone where she lived and died will become a hub for community organizing and women's rights events. Iran targeting more Gulf allies in overnight attacks, firing drones at Kuwait and Bahrain after Wednesday's U.S. bombardment of Iran. In Minneapolis, still no motive for another mass shooting. Two people were killed. The gunman took his own life. This is ABC News. People living in several North Texas communities will spend the long holiday weekend assessing the damage from a wildfire that has been blazing for over a week. ABC's Jim Ryan has more from Dallas-Fort Worth.
3: In the 10 days since the so-called Ross wildfire started, more than 90,000 acres has burned. No one has been reported injured, but
4: from an agriculture standpoint, especially a livestock standpoint, it is devastating.
3: At least 100 head of cattle have died in the fire, and Curtis Preston of Texas A&M says
4: on the livestock that made it, we see a lot of respiratory issues.
3: The full effect of the Ross fire isn't likely to be known until months after the flames are out. Jim Ryan, ABC News in Dallas-Fort Worth.
1: Firefighters say the Ross fire was human-caused, but it was not deliberately set. Layoffs are on the way at Uber. The company says it will be cutting 10% of its workforce. In a message to workers, Uber CEO says despite the business performing well, the company's structure has become too complex. I'm Sherry Preston, ABC News.
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12: I'm Tom Snape in the WRBI newsroom. The heat advisory has been extended until tomorrow night at 8 p.m. Heat index values up to 105 are expected. You're reminded to drink plenty of fluids, stay in air conditioning and out of the sun, and check up on relatives and neighbors. Indiana State Police troopers and the ISP Motor

0: Carrier Division conducted a targeted enforcement patrol of commercial vehicles on I-74 at the West Harrison Way Station near the Indiana-Ohio border on Tuesday. Troopers say 7 arrests were made. They scratched out 7 traffic tickets, issued 43 warnings, and conducted 94 inspections during Operation Guardrail. There were also 8 out-of-service violations and 3 police services. Governor Mike Braun announced on Wednesday that FEMA has approved more than $2.1 million to Hoosier families impacted by last month's severe weather and flooding. FEMA External Affairs Officer Craig Browning says they're watching out for fraudsters.
1: We work very closely, hand in hand, with our state and local partners. So just like a disaster, these incidents are started locally, so we would let that work up through the system.
0: As of Wednesday, about 40,000 Hoosiers had applied for FEMA aid. The merger of Great Plains and Ritter Communications is now complete. The combined company will be known as Wright Fiber and will serve more than 400 communities across a 20-state footprint with a regional fiber network spanning approximately 28,000 miles. Great Plains Communications has a significant presence in southeastern Indiana, including communities in the WRBI listening area. Heath Simpson, who led Ritter Communications, is serving as CEO of Wright Fiber. Todd Foggi, the longtime Great Plains CEO, moves into the role of executive chairman. Brent Muckerhide is the new president of Batesville Tool & Die, effective September 1st. He succeeds Bob Hodel in leading the company. Muckerhide brings nearly 3 decades of experience with Batesville Tool & Die to the role. He most recently served as vice president of operations. As president of the company, Muckerhide is responsible for leading Batesville Tool & Die's day-to-day business and working with the company's leadership team on operations, customer service, growth, and long-term success. Dina Bowling has been appointed to the Greensburg Municipal Airport Board. Bowling recently retired as a financial service executive. She's been an active member of the local aviation community for the past 20 years as both a pilot and aircraft owner. More than 80 students were named to the Ivy Tech Lawrenceburg Batesville Dean's List for the summer 2026 term. The college names to the Dean's List any degree-seeking student who has accumulated 12 or more earned credit hours, is enrolled in a minimum of 6 credit hours during the term involved, and earns a GPA of 3.5 or higher. 2 local high school seniors are getting a firsthand look at philanthropy and nonprofit work through internships with the Ripley County Community Foundation. Molly Abel, a senior at Batesville High School, and Oldenburg Academy senior Adam Weber will serve as place-based learning interns during the 2026-27 school year. Abel and Weber will work with Community Foundation staff on nonprofit operations, communications, community engagement, grant-making, and donor relations. They'll also have opportunities to serve on grant review committees, assist with donor engagement activities, and work on special projects. I'm Tom Snape with news on 103.9 WRBI. 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
0: With a check of WRBI Sports, I'm Tom Snape. Oldenburg Academy Volleyball notched wins on back-to-back nights. The Twisters defeated Edinburgh 3-1 on Tuesday night and knocked off Hauser on Wednesday, also in 4 sets. Ali Nabi had 60 kills in the 2 matches combined. OA now stands at 5-2 on the year. Congratulations to Jackson Dell's Brindley Simon and Nadia Williams, who earned top honors in their respective sports in the latest ORVC report. Simon is the Volleyball Player of the Week after she notched 43 kills, 12 blocks, 90% serving, 7 aces, and 17 digs in 3 matches. She also recorded her 500th career kill. Williams is the Girls Golfer of the Week after she fired a 50 at the North Branch Golf Course Meadow 9 and another 50 at North Branch's Prairie 9. We have a link to the complete ORVC report for August 24th through the 29th on the local sports page of WRBIRadio.com. The Reds down the San Diego Padres 7-3 in the series wrap-up in downtown Cincinnati heard yesterday afternoon on WRBI. With the win, the Reds claim the series 2-1. Left-hander Brandon Williamson made his first start since going on the injured list in late April and got the win after giving up 7 hits, 3 earned runs, and 2 walks with 5 strikeouts over 5 1/3 innings.

0: Mitchell is the WNBA Eastern Conference Player of the Month for August. It's the second straight month that Mitchell has won the award. She averaged a league-high 28.9 points per game, 53.4% from three-point range, and a league-best 55.6% from the field. This is the third month in a row that a Fever player has won the award. Mitchell's backcourt mate, Caitlin Clark, was Eastern Conference Player of the Month in June. Tom Snape, WRBI Sports.
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0: Graveside services for 78-year-old Herman Lee of Milan will be held Saturday at 11 a.m. at Greendale Cemetery in Osgood. Arrangements are being handled by Stratton Carstetter Funeral Home in Versailles. He is survived by one son, one daughter, eight grandchildren, 11 great-grandchildren, plus one on the way, and one brother. Memorial contributions may be made to Greendale Cemetery. Those were funeral arrangements for Herman Lee. Funeral services for 89-year-old Helen Maxine Grigsby of Delaware will be held Saturday at noon at Neal's Funeral Home in Osgood. Visitation will be Saturday from 10 a.m. until time of service. She is survived by one son, one daughter, nine grandchildren, and six great-grandchildren. Burial will be in Grigsby Cemetery in Delaware. Memorial contributions may be made to the Grigsby Family Cemetery. Those were funeral arrangements for Helen Grigsby.
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2: Good afternoon. This is Grant Rose from Consolidated Grain and Barge. Corn and bean futures are mixed this afternoon. Bean futures for November are up 3.5 cents in the Chicago Board of Trade prices, 15.75. Bean futures for January are up 3 cents in the Chicago Board of Trade prices, 13.28. Cash prices into Aurora for fall, 12.71. December, 13.26, and Jan, 13.29. Corn futures for December are down 6.25, and the Chicago Board of Trade price is 5.37.25. Corn futures for March are down 6.25, and the Chicago Board of Trade price is 5.52. Cash price into Aurora for September, 4.64. October, November, 4.82. And December, 4.30. Thank you, and have a safe rest of your day.
3: 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I'm Andy Eubank, and yesterday it was the Indiana Hunger Summit across three locations in Indiana. Eric Pfeiffer reports from Indianapolis.
4: Founder, creator of the Indiana Hunger Summit, Heidi Spahn. And Heidi, farmers can do so much in this space that maybe they don't even know about.
5: Farmers and producers can be really instrumental in fighting food insecurity in the state, thinking about protein and produce and what they can get back. So if there's surplus or off-spec produce, we can get that into the hands of people that need it. Thinking about protein, there's some great examples out of Posey County where they're getting protein into the hands of food banks and food pantries to people that need that food source. So I encourage people, if they're looking for opportunities to get involved, look to your local food bank, look to your local food pantry. If you want to learn more about the Indiana Hunger Summit, we do have a Facebook group that they can join.
3: Eric Pfeiffer with Heidi Spahn. More at our website. I'm Andy Eubank. Hoosier Ag Today, Indiana's farm network for 20 years.
6: I'm WRBI meteorologist Paul Trombley with Southeastern Indiana's most reliable forecast. A heat advisory continues until 8 p.m. tomorrow night. Highs around 94 this afternoon. Under clear skies, winds out of the west, 5 to 10 miles per hour. Clear skies again tonight. Lows dip down to about 73. 93 tomorrow. Ample sunshine expected. Chance for storms Saturday. Daytime highs approaching 89. 83, mainly clear skies Sunday. Currently 88.
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0: 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It's Katie Kinker officially saying good afternoon, and it's the return of the biggest bloomer. 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
5: I'm WRBI meteorologist Paul Trombley with southeastern Indiana's most reliable forecast. A heat advisory continues until 8 p.m. tomorrow night. High of 94 this afternoon under clear skies, west winds 5 to 10 miles per hour. Clear skies again tonight, lows around 73. Right now, 88.
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2: ABC News, I'm Chuck Sieverson. With a deadlocked jury meeting again to deliberate another day in the Lindsey Clancy murder trial, ABC News Chief Investigative Correspondent Aaron Katursky at the courthouse in Plymouth, Massachusetts.
3: I'll be curious to see, absent any word of a verdict, whether the jury asks for any evidence or any readbacks of testimony, or if they need the judge to clarify the law, because they haven't done that at all this week.
2: Sailors and Marines in the USS Lincoln stepping on dry land for the first time in more than 9 months in Thailand. Lincoln's commanding officer, Captain Dan Keeler, was asked.
4: What have you made of some of the comments from, like, the president saying that the deployment wasn't nearly long enough?
5: So the president speaks for himself. That's what I think about that.

0: One of the Penn State University students accused of running a multi-million dollar drug ring is out on bail. Journalist and activist and feminist icon Gloria Steinem has died at 92. This is ABC News.
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3: I'm WRBI meteorologist Paul Trombley with Southeastern Indiana's most reliable forecast. A heat advisory continues until 8 p.m. tomorrow night. High of 94 this afternoon under clear skies, west winds 5 to 10 miles per hour. Clear skies again tonight, lows around 73. Currently 89.
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1: ABC News, I'm Chuck Sievertson. With a deadlocked jury meeting again to deliberate another day in the Lindsey Clancy murder trial, ABC News Chief Investigative Correspondent Aaron Katursky at the courthouse in Plymouth, Massachusetts.
2: I'll be curious to see, absent any word of a verdict, whether the jury asks for any evidence or any readbacks of testimony, or if they need the judge to clarify the law, because they haven't done that at all this week.
1: Sailors and Marines in the USS Lincoln stepping on dry land for the first time in more than 9 months in Thailand. Lincoln's commanding officer, Captain Dan Keeler, was asked.
3: What have you made of some of the comments from, like, the president saying that the deployment wasn't nearly long enough?
4: So the president speaks for himself. That's what I think about that.
1: One of the Penn State University students accused of running a multi-million dollar drug ring is out on bail. Journalist and activist and feminist icon Gloria Steinem has died at 92. This is ABC News. People living in several North Texas communities will spend the long holiday weekend assessing damage from a wildfire that's been blazing for over a week. Potential breakthrough in the battle against lung cancer, ABC's Hannah Batah.
5: Researchers say a new drug called RazinQ that helps fight pancreatic cancer is also showing promise in patients with the most common form of lung cancer. It targets a certain mutation, and more than 30% of the patients in a small clinical trial saw their tumor shrink. Researchers say they need further testing in a larger trial to prove the benefits.
1: Lung cancer is the leading cause of cancer death worldwide. It is the third most common cancer in the U.S. MapQuest is now the number one free app in Apple's App Store after refusing to change the name of Lake Ontario to Lake America amid President Trump's trade war with Canada. Apple Maps and Google Maps both made the switch to comply with Trump's executive order. Chuck Sievertson, ABC News.
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15: I'm Tom Snape in the WRBI newsroom. FEMA External Affairs Officer Craig Browning is overseeing the federal communications operation for the August severe weather event in Indiana. He said the $2.1 million approved for Hoosiers is a testament to the need in the state and that they'll make sure the money ends up in the right hands.
16: We want to ensure that those funds go to the people that they are intended for, not these bad actors.
15: The deadline to apply for FEMA's individual assistance is October 25th. The heat advisory has been extended until tomorrow night at 8. Heat index values as high as 105 are expected. You know the drill. Drink plenty of fluids, stay in the AC and out of the sun, and check up on relatives and neighbors. Indiana State Police Troopers and the agency's Motor Carrier Division.

0: Division conducted Operation Guardrail, a targeted enforcement patrol of commercial vehicles on I-74 at the West Harrison Way Station in northern Dearborn County on Tuesday. Troopers say 7 arrests were made, 7 traffic violations, and 43 warnings were issued. 94 inspections were conducted. There were 8 out-of-service violations and 3 police services. The Greensburg Municipal Airport is welcoming a newly appointed member. Dina Bowling has been an active member of the local aviation community for the past 20 years as both a pilot and aircraft owner. There's a new number one at Batesville Tool and Die. Brent Muckerhide's promotion to president was effective September 1st. He succeeds Bob Holdel in leading the company. Muckerhide brings nearly 3 decades of experience with Batesville Tool and Die to the role. He most recently served as vice president of operations. The merger of Great Plains and Ritter Communications into Wright Fiber is now complete. Wright Fiber will serve more than 400 communities across a 20-state footprint with a regional fiber network spanning approximately 28,000 miles. The merger was first announced in June and had been awaiting regulatory approval. Ivy Tech Lawrenceburg-Batesville is out with the Dean's List for the summer 2026 term. More than 80 students earned the honor. Ivy Tech names to the Dean's List any degree-seeking student who has accumulated 12 or more earned credit hours, is enrolled in a minimum of 6 credit hours during the term involved, and earns a GPA of 3.5 or higher. The Franklin County Sheriff's Office, Oldenburg Police Department, and Stayin' Alive LCC will host National Night Out on Tuesday, September 15th from 6 to 8 p.m. in the pavilion behind the Eagle Fire Company in Oldenburg. Organizers say it's your chance to meet first responders, take part in fun activities for all ages, and enjoy free food and giveaways. The event is open to everyone. I'm Tom Snape with news on 103.9 WRBI. 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
1: I'm WRBI meteorologist Paul Trobley with Southeastern Indiana's most reliable forecast. A heat advisory continues until 8 p.m. tomorrow night. Highs around 94 this afternoon. Under clear skies, winds out of the west, 5 to 10 miles per hour. Clear skies again tonight. Lows dip down to about 73. 93 tomorrow. Ample sunshine expected. Chance for storms Saturday. Daytime highs approaching 89. 83, mainly clear skies Sunday. Currently 89.
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0: Country 103.9 WRBI is an artist who initially wanted to pursue a career in law enforcement. That's Luke Combs with Back in the Saddle. It's Katie Kinker, so happy to be with you on this Thursday afternoon. And Luke Combs says his original career plan was to be a police officer and then a homicide detective. I think that would be so cool. Stay tuned. 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
3: I'm WRBI meteorologist Paul Frombly with Southeastern Indiana's most reliable forecast. A heat advisory continues until 8 p.m. tomorrow night. High of 94 this afternoon under clear skies, west winds 5 to 10 miles per hour. Clear skies again tonight, lows around 73. Currently 89.
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0: Country 103.9 WRBI, Jason Aldean, Don't Tell on Me. 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Again, if you're wanting to hear from Lon Helton and Tucker Wetmore, tune into Country Countdown USA. 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Next up, Sam Hunt.
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2: ABC News, I'm Chuck Severson. A deadlocked jury is deliberating in the Lindsay Clancy murder trial. She's accused of intentionally killing her three children. The defense blames postpartum psychosis. ABC News legal contributor Bernarda Villanova.
3: Right now, we don't know whether they're deadlocked on whether she lacked criminal responsibility, or are they deadlocked as to the charges? Remember, there's three different charges.
2: Troops deployed to the Mideast having deployments extended, this including the 82nd Airborne based out of Fort Bragg, North Carolina. Bipartisan criticism of the defense secretary. ABC News chief White House correspondent Mary Bruce.
4: Some Republican senators are voicing serious concerns about his leadership. Tom Tillis, who cast the tie-breaking vote to confirm Hegseth, now says Trump should fire him for his, quote, inept management.
2: One of the Penn State University students accused of running a multi-million dollar drug ring is out on bail. Nepal flood deaths are now over 1,200. This is ABC News.
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0: 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That's Jameson Rogers with Some Girls. It's Katie Kinker, so happy to be with you on this Thursday afternoon. And today is U.S. Bowling League Day, so I'm going to tell you a joke about bowling for the joke of the day, and here it is. What is a bowler's favorite type of music? Rock and roll. I thought that one was pretty good. Stay tuned. George Burge and Luke Bryan are coming your way just after a look at the weather on Country 103.9 WRBI.
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3: I'm WRBI meteorologist Paul Frombly with Southeastern Indiana's most reliable forecast. A heat advisory continues until 8 p.m. tomorrow night. High of 94 this afternoon under clear skies, west winds 5 to 10 miles per hour. Clear skies again tonight, lows around 73. Currently 91.
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1: ABC News, I'm Chuck Severson. A deadlocked jury is deliberating in the Lindsay Clancy murder trial. She's accused of intentionally killing her three children. The defense blames postpartum psychosis. ABC News legal contributor Bernarda Villanova.
2: Right now, we don't know whether they're deadlocked on whether she lacked criminal responsibility or are they deadlocked as to the charges. Remember, there's three different charges.
1: Troops deployed to the Mideast having deployments extended, this including the 82nd Airborne based out of Fort Bragg, North Carolina. Bipartisan criticism of the defense secretary. ABC News chief White House correspondent Mary Bruce.
3: Some Republican senators are voicing serious concerns about his leadership. Tom Tillis, who cast the tie-breaking vote to confirm Hegseth, now says Trump should fire him for his, quote, inept management.
1: One of the Penn State University students accused of running a multi-million dollar drug ring is out on bail. Nepal flood deaths are now over 1,200. This is ABC News. Investigators are at the scene of the downtown Minneapolis shooting that left three people dead, including the shooter, and several others injured yesterday. Attorneys for the private equity billionaire Leon Black filed a lawsuit today in federal court against the House Oversight Committee and Chairman James Comer in the Jeffrey Epstein investigation. Black refusing to testify, Comer considering a vote to hold him in contempt of Congress. For many, it'll be an extremely hot Labor Day weekend, says ABC News forecaster Kenton Chiwicki.
4: The extreme heat warning in Chicago, a lot of that's because your overnight temperatures have been in the 70s for days. High temperatures, those feel like temperatures in the 100s for days. And we're still at 105 in St. Louis today, 106 in Paducah. Extreme heat warnings there as well. Even 107 there in Memphis, 106 in Norfolk today. In Greenville, you're at 109. We're looking at a lot of this heat continuing as we head through the holiday weekend. Again, the Northeast, you guys are going to be feeling much better. Only 75 there on Sunday.
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11: I'm Tom Snape in the WRBI newsroom. The heat advisory has been extended until tomorrow night at 8 p.m. Heat index values up to 105 are expected. You're reminded to drink plenty of fluids, stay in air conditioning and out of the sun, and check up on relatives and neighbors. Indiana State Police Troopers and the ISP Motor Carrier Division conducted a targeted enforcement patrol of commercial vehicles on I-74 at the West Harrison Way Station near the Indiana-Ohio border on Tuesday. Troopers say 7 arrests were made. They scratched out 7 traffic tickets, issued 43 warnings, and conducted 94 inspections during Operation Guardrail. There were also 8 out-of-service violations and 3 police services. Governor Mike Braun announced on Wednesday that FEMA has approved more than $2.1 million to Hoosier families impacted by last month's severe weather and flooding. FEMA External Affairs Officer Craig Browning says they're watching out for fraudsters.
12: We work very closely, hand-in-hand, with our state and local partners. So just like a disaster, these incidents are started locally, so we would let that work up through the system.
11: As of Wednesday, about 40,000 Hoosiers had applied for FEMA aid. The merger of Great Plains and Ritter Communications is now complete. The combined company will be known as Wright Fiber and will serve more than 400 communities across a 20-state footprint with a regional fiber network spanning approximately 28,000 miles. Great Plains Communications has a significant presence in southeastern Indiana, including communities in the WRBI listening area. Heath Simpson, who led Ritter Communications, is serving as CEO of Wright Fiber. Todd Foggi, the longtime Great Plains CEO, moves into the role of executive chairman. Brent Muckerhyde is the new president of Batesville Tool and Die, effective September 1st. He succeeds Bob Hodel in leading the company. Muckerhyde brings nearly three decades of experience with Batesville Tool and Die to the role. He most recently served as vice president of operations. As president of the company, Muckerhyde is responsible for leading Batesville Tool and Die's day-to-day business and working with the company's leadership team on operations, customer service, growth, and long-term success. Dina Bowling has been appointed to the Greensburg Municipal Airport Board. Bowling recently retired as a financial service executive. She's been an active member of the local aviation community for the past 20 years as both a pilot and aircraft owner. More than 80 students were named to the Ivy Tech Lawrenceburg Batesville Dean's List for the summer 2026 term. The college names to the Dean's List any degree-seeking student who has accumulated 12 or more earned credit hours, is enrolled in a minimum of 6 credit hours during the term involved, and earns a GPA of 3.5 or higher. Two local high school seniors are getting a firsthand look at philanthropy and nonprofit work through internships with the Ripley County Community Foundation. Molly Abel, a senior at Batesville High School, and Oldenburg Academy senior Adam Weber will serve as place-based learning interns during the 2026-27 school year. Abel and Weber will work with Community Foundation staff on nonprofit operations, communications, community engagement, grant-making, and donor relations. They'll also have opportunities to serve on grant review committees, assist with donor engagement activities, and work on special projects. 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
6: I'm WRBI meteorologist Paul Trombley with Southeastern Indiana's Most Reliable Forecast. A heat advisory continues until 8 p.m. tomorrow night. Highs around 94 this afternoon. Under clear skies, winds out of the west, 5 to 10 miles per hour. Clear skies again tonight. Lows dip down to about 73. 93 tomorrow. Ample sunshine expected. Chance for storms Saturday. Daytime highs approaching 89. 83, mainly clear skies Sunday. Currently, it's 91 degrees.
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0: Country 103.9 WRBI. That's Parker McCollum with What Kind of Man. It's Katie Kinker with you on this Thursday afternoon. And coming up tomorrow morning on the Daily Pod, Tom Stapp will talk to State Representative candidate Victoria Martz. That'll be on WRBI tomorrow morning just after 9:30 on the Daily Pod. 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
1: I'm WRBI meteorologist Paul Trombley with Southeastern Indiana's most reliable forecast. A heat advisory continues until 8 p.m. tomorrow night. High of 94 this afternoon under clear skies, west winds 5 to 10 miles per hour. Clear skies again tonight, lows around 73. Currently 91.
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0: Country 103.9 WRBI. It's an artist who says he can hold a grudge. That's Eric Church with Talladega. It's Katie Kinker with you on this Thursday afternoon. And Eric Church says he can hold a grudge. Every artist has struggles on their way up, and Eric apparently still bears some of those scars. He admitted he holds long-standing grudges and admires others who do. He says he has a memorized list of those who held him back and admits, "I carry that list on stage with me." I feel like that would be such great motivation. Lainey Wilson and John Mayer are coming your way.
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2: ABC News, I'm Chuck Sievertson. Answering questions about the Iran war and high gasoline prices less than an hour ago, Vice President Vance at the White House.
3: The reason gas prices are so high right now is because the Iranians are shooting at commercial shipping.
2: And Vance saying he makes no promises as to when the average price will again be $3.
3: Gas, frankly, could have been much, much higher were it not for our efforts.
2: The VP saying the goal of preventing Iran from having a nuke weapon is justified. The Pentagon is extending deployments of U.S. service members in the Mideast. A possible contempt action by the House Oversight Committee coming in the Jeffrey Epstein investigation. The private equity billionaire Leon Black failed to show up to testify. He was friends with Epstein, denies all wrongdoing, and today filed suit against the committee and its chair, James Comer. British police seeking to recover 70,000 pints worth of stolen Guinness. This is ABC News.
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4: I'm WRBI meteorologist Paul Frombly with Southeastern Indiana's most reliable forecast. A heat advisory continues until 8 p.m. tomorrow night. High of 94 this afternoon under clear skies, west winds 5 to 10 miles per hour. Clear skies again tonight, lows around 73. Right now, 92.
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me a boat. They call me redneck, white trash, and blue collar. 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
1: ABC News, I'm Chuck Severson. Answering questions about the Iran war and high gasoline prices, less than an hour ago, Vice President Vance at the White House.
2: The reason gas prices are so high right now is because the Iranians are shooting at commercial shipping.
1: And Vance saying he makes no promises as to when the average price will again be $3.
2: Gas, frankly, could have been much, much higher were it not for our efforts.
1: The VP saying the goal of preventing Iran from having a nuke weapon is justified. The Pentagon is extending deployments of U.S. service members in the Mideast. A possible contempt action by the House Oversight Committee coming in the Jeffrey Epstein investigation. The private equity billionaire Leon Black failed to show up to testify. He was friends with Epstein, denies all wrongdoing, and today filed suit against the committee and its chair, James Comer. British police seeking to recover 70,000 pints worth of stolen Guinness. This is ABC News. An immigration officer suspended for shooting a Venezuelan man in Minnesota in January and lying about it has been charged by the Justice Department today for making false statements to investigators, say sources familiar to ABC News. One of the Penn State students accused of running a multi-million dollar drug ring is out on bail, Agostino Abatiello. ABC's Perry Russum.
3: Abatiello is facing multiple counts of possession with intent to deliver and conspiracy. He has pleaded not guilty. Penn State has suspended the Delta Upsilon fraternity. The fraternity putting out a statement saying they are cooperating with the investigation. Sigma Chi, which operates independent of the university, saying this conduct is an egregious violation of our values. The university says it is cooperating with law enforcement.
1: Media Personnel Department, Fox News Media, announcing today that its host Maria Bartiromo is no longer with the company after more than 12 years. No reason given for her exit. Chuck Severson, ABC News.
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14: I'm Tom Snape in the WRBI newsroom. FEMA External Affairs Officer Craig Browning is overseeing the federal communications operation for the August severe weather event in Indiana. He said the $2.1 million approved for Hoosiers is a testament to the need in the state and that they'll make sure the money ends up in the right hands.
15: We want to ensure that those funds go to the people that they are intended for. Not these bad actors.
14: The deadline to apply for FEMA's individual assistance is October 25th. The heat advisory has been extended until tomorrow night at 8. Heat index values as high as 105 are expected. You know the drill. Drink plenty of fluids, stay in the AC and out of the sun, and check up on relatives and neighbors. Indiana State Police Troopers and the agency's Motor Carrier Division conducted Operation Guardrail, a targeted enforcement patrol of commercial vehicles on I-74 at the West Harrison Way Station in northern Dearborn County on Tuesday. Troopers say 7 arrests were made, 7 traffic violations, and 43 warnings were issued. 94 inspections were conducted. There were 8 out-of-service violations and 3 police services. The Greensburg Municipal Airport is welcoming a newly appointed member. Dina Bowling has been an active member of the local aviation community for the past 20 years as both a pilot and aircraft owner. There's a new number one at Batesville Tool and Die. Brent Muckerhide's promotion to president was effective September 1st. He succeeds Bob Holdle in leading the company. Muckerhide brings nearly 3 decades of experience with Batesville Tool and Die to the role. He most recently served as vice president of operations. The merger of Great Plains and Ritter Communications into Wright Fiber is now complete. Wright Fiber will serve more than 400 communities across a 20-state footprint with a regional fiber network spanning approximately 28,000 miles. The merger was first announced in June and had been awaiting regulatory approval. Ivy Tech Lawrenceburg Batesville is out with the Dean's List for the summer 2026 term. More than 80 students earned the honor. Ivy Tech names to the Dean's List any degree-seeking student who has accumulated 12 or more earned credit hours, is enrolled in a minimum of 6 credit hours during the term involved, and earns a GPA of 3.5 or higher. The Franklin County Sheriff's Office, Oldenburg Police Department, and Stayin' Alive LCC will host National Night Out on Tuesday, September 15th from 6 to 8 p.m. in the pavilion behind the Eagle Fire Company in Oldenburg. Organizers say it's your chance to meet first responders, take part in fun activities for all ages, and enjoy free food and giveaways. The event is open to everyone. I'm Tom Snape with news on 103.9 WRBI. 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
14: With a check of WRBI Sports, I'm Tom Snape. The Reds have the day off before starting a three-game weekend series tomorrow night against the Milwaukee Brewers at Great American Ballpark. Rhett Lauder is scheduled to start for the Reds. First pitch tomorrow night is at 6:10. Reds all-star infielder Sal Stewart is the National League Rookie of the Month for August. Stewart earned his second Rookie of the Month award after previously winning in March and April. The 22-year-old hit .304 with 8 home runs, 21 RBIs, 2 doubles, 7 walks, and 21 runs scored in 29 games. Indianapolis Colts head coach Shane Steichen has named Anthony Richardson the team's backup quarterback for the 2026 season. Richardson finished the preseason 21 of 33 passing for 249 yards. He and Riley Leonard saw the majority of snaps during the preseason in the competition to backup starter Daniel Jones. Leonard will be the Colts' third-string quarterback. Tom Snape, WRBI Sports.
16: Soybeans and cattle were up. Corn was mixed. Hogs were lower. Hello, I'm Megan Grebner with your commodity market update on Brownfield. You're made for farming. So is Stein, a Stein seed company. They have decades of research dedicated to developing seed that allows farmers to farm the way they want. Stein has yield. Soybeans were higher on fund and technical buying. Near-term finishing weather looks hot and dry in parts of the region, and new crop export demand has been solid. The new crop sales numbers were good, and China made another purchase ahead of the open. November beans up 6 at 13.16 and a quarter. January beans up 6.5 at 13.31 and a half. Corn was mixed on spread trade. Corn saw a correction watching late finishing weather and yield projections ahead of widespread harvest activity. New crop export sales were strong at nearly 80 million bushels. December corn was down 2.75 at 540 and three quarters. March corn down 2.25 at 556. The wheat complex was lower on profit taking and technical selling. Wheat is overbought, waiting to watch what happens with proposed peace talks between Russia and Ukraine. Global demand for U.S. wheat is slow, with weekly export sales below average. In Chicago, December wheat was down 19 and three quarters at 754 and a quarter. March wheat down 20 and three quarters at 770. In Kansas City, December wheat was down 18 and three quarters at 815 and a half. And in Minneapolis, December wheat down 14 and a half at 767 and a half. Live and feeder cattle were up on technical buying. Feeders had additional support from the losses in corn. October lives up 412 at 214.30. December lives were up 410 at 216.12. October feeder cattle were up 672 at 321.10. Hogs were down on profit-taking and a lack of follow-through buying. October lean hogs down 32 cents at 83.45. December lean hogs were down 40 cents at 73.92. I'm Megan Grebner for Brownfield.
17: I'm WRBI meteorologist Paul Trombley with Southeastern Indiana's most reliable forecast. A heat advisory remains in effect. 73 tonight under clear skies, westerly winds around

0: 85 miles per hour. Highs around 93 tomorrow. Sunny skies. Slight chance of thunderstorms tomorrow night. Lows dip down to about 72. Mainly clear skies. Daytime highs approaching 90 Saturday with a chance for storms. 83, lots of sunshine Sunday. Right now, it's 92 degrees.
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0: 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Friday Eve, September 3rd. Happy Thursday and a good afternoon to you. Rob LaFerry with you. You've got me full time as the Reds are off today as they gear up for a big time series at home coming up this weekend. And I'm sure we'll touch on that as the day goes along. But first things first, how hot is it going to be today and how long is the heat going to last? Unfortunately, looks to be through the rest of the week. We've got a forecast coming up, country music after. How about John Morgan and his latest on Country 103.9 WRBI?
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3: I'm WRBI meteorologist Paul Trombley with Southeastern Indiana's most reliable forecast. A heat advisory continues until 8 p.m. tomorrow night. Lows dip down to about 73 tonight under clear skies. Winds out of the west around 5 miles per hour. Bright sunshine expected tomorrow. Highs level off around 93. Right now, it's 92 degrees.
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0: Keith Urban, throwing it back with You'll Think of Me on Country 103.9 WRBI. Robin with you on a Thursday afternoon. The Daily Pod has wrapped up for today. Tom Snape looking back at the Decatur County Basketball Tree dedication with Greensburg Rotary Club member Steve Freeman and Decatur County Parks and Recreation Director Chris Noblet. 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And then tomorrow, to wrap up the week, Tom in with State Representative candidate Victoria Martz. 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
2: ABC News, I'm Chuck Siebertson. Making no promises as to when the average price of gasoline will again be $3 a gallon, Vice President Vance at the White House. Labor Day weekend travelers are facing the highest gasoline prices ever for this time of year. About the Iran war.
3: I wouldn't call it a war. Right now, there is no active shooting. I recognize there have been places where this has flared up. Major combat operations, again, major combat operations lasted for about 6 weeks.
2: Vance's comments come as the Pentagon is extending deployments of U.S. service members in the Mideast, say three sources familiar and an internal document reviewed by ABC News. A possible contempt action by the House Oversight Committee coming in the Jeffrey Epstein investigation. The private equity billionaire Leon Black failed to show up to testify. He was friends with Epstein and denies all wrongdoing. Black today filed suit against the committee and its chair, James Comer. This is ABC News.
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3: I'm WRBI meteorologist Paul Frobley with Southeastern Indiana's most reliable forecast. A heat advisory continues until 8 p.m. tomorrow night. Lows dip down to about 73 tonight under clear skies. Winds out of the west around 5 miles per hour. Bright sunshine expected tomorrow. Highs level off around 93. Right now, 94.
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0: of that tropical storm are continuing to move through, and they're also giving us this level 3 out of 4 flood risk here from Athens down to Crockett. It's for 1 inch per hour rainfall rates and 1 to 3 inches of total rainfall accumulation possible. Some areas, though, could see more if that just sticks around a little bit too long.
1: Many Midwest areas could see 100 degrees or more on Labor Day. An old school app enjoying new popularity, perhaps because of a very public stance it is taking. ABC's Jim Ryan.
2: At President Trump's urging, Apple has changed the name of Lake Ontario to Lake America on its mapping app. MapQuest, though, has refused, and tracking firm App Figures says MapQuest downloads have soared 6,000%.
1: Chuck Sievertson, ABC News.
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8: I'm Tom Snape in the WRBI newsroom. The heat advisory has been extended until tomorrow night at 8 p.m. Heat index values up to 105 are expected. You're reminded to drink plenty of fluids, stay in air conditioning and out of the sun, and check up on relatives and neighbors. Indiana State Police Troopers and the ISP Motor Carrier Division conducted a targeted enforcement patrol of commercial vehicles on I-74 at the West Harrison Way Station near the Indiana-Ohio border on Tuesday. Troopers say 7 arrests were made. They scratched out 7 traffic tickets, issued 43 warnings, and conducted 94 inspections during Operation Guardrail. There were also 8 out-of-service violations and 3 police services. Governor Mike Braun announced on Wednesday that FEMA has approved more than $2.1 million to Hoosier families impacted by last month's severe weather and flooding. FEMA External Affairs Officer Craig Browning says they're watching out for fraudsters.
9: We work very closely, hand in hand, with our state and local partners. So just like a disaster, these incidents are started locally, so we would let that work up through the system.
8: As of Wednesday, about 40,000 Hoosiers had applied for FEMA aid. The merger of Great Plains and Ritter Communications is now complete. The combined company will be known as Wright Fiber and will serve more than 400 communities across a 20-state footprint with a regional fiber network spanning approximately 28,000 miles. Great Plains Communications has a significant presence in southeastern Indiana, including communities in the WRBI listening area. Heath Simpson, who led Ritter Communications, is serving as CEO of Wright Fiber. Todd Foggi, the longtime Great Plains CEO, moves into the role of executive chairman. Brent Muckerhide is the new president of Batesville Tool & Die, effective September 1st. He succeeds Bob Hodel in leading the company. Muckerhide brings nearly 3 decades of experience with Batesville Tool & Die to the role. He most recently served as vice president of operations. As president of the company, Muckerhide is responsible for leading Batesville Tool & Die's day-to-day business and working with the company's leadership team on operations, customer service, growth, and long-term success. Dina Bowling has been appointed to the Greensburg Municipal Airport Board. Bowling recently retired as a financial service executive. She's been an active member of the local aviation community for the past 20 years as both a pilot and aircraft owner. More than 80 students were named to the Ivy Tech Lawrenceburg-Batesville Dean's List for the summer 2026 term. The college names to the Dean's List any degree-seeking student who has accumulated 12 or more earned credit hours, is enrolled in a minimum of 6 credit hours during the term involved, and earns a GPA of 3.5 or higher. 2 local high school seniors are getting a firsthand look at philanthropy and nonprofit work through internships with the Ripley County Community Foundation. Molly Abel, a senior at Batesville High School, and Oldenburg Academy senior Adam Weber will serve as place-based learning interns during the 2026-27 school year. Abel and Weber will work with Community Foundation staff on nonprofit operations, communications, community engagement, grant making, and donor relations. They'll also have opportunities to serve on grant review committees, assist with donor engagement activities, and work on special projects. I'm Tom Snape with news on 103.9 WRBI. 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
8: With a check of WRBI Sports, I'm Tom Snape. The Reds have the day off before starting a three-game weekend series tomorrow night against the Milwaukee Brewers at Great American Ballpark. Rhett Lauder is scheduled to start for the Reds. First pitch tomorrow night is at 6:10. Reds all-star infielder Sal Stewart is the National League Rookie of the Month for August. Stewart earned his second Rookie of the Month award after previously winning in March and April. The 22-year-old hit .304 with 8 home runs, 21 RBIs, 2 doubles, 7 walks, and 21 runs scored in 29 games. Indianapolis Colts head coach Shane Steichen has named Anthony Richardson the team's backup quarterback for the 2026 season. Richardson finished the preseason 21 of 33 passing for 249 yards. He and Riley Leonard saw the majority of snaps during the preseason in the competition to backup starter Daniel Jones. Leonard will be the Colts' third-string quarterback. Tom Snape, WRBI Sports.
7: Quiet mixed corn and beans. Wheat leads the way lower. This is Hoosier Ag Today's Thursday closing farm market report. Big declines today in corn, beans, and wheat early, but corn and soy futures bounced after good export sales in the weekly report and another soybean flash sale to China. Initially just mentioned by Russia's Putin of a possible peace deal with Ukraine sent markets sharply lower. Wheat stayed down. December corn ends down 2 3/4, 5.40 3/4. March down 2 1/4, 5.56. November beans, though, up 6 cents, 13.16 1/4. January up 6.5 at 13.31 1/2. December wheat goes to 7.54 1/4, down almost 20 cents. October live cattle, 214.30, up 4.12. October lean hogs, 83.45, down 32. I'm Ian DeEubank, Hoosier Ag Today, 20 years serving Indiana farmers.
11: I'm WRBI meteorologist Paul Frombly with Southeastern Indiana's most reliable forecast. A heat advisory continues until 8 p.m. tomorrow night. Lows dip down to about 73 tonight under clear skies. Winds out of the west around 5 miles per hour. Bright sunshine expected tomorrow. Highs level off around 93. Right now, 94.
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0: Country 103.9 WRBI, a little father-son love, Rodney Atkins and watching you, Rob LeFerry officially wishing you a good afternoon and doing so this time around in the 4 o'clock hour. You've got me until 7 o'clock. A lot of chance to have some father-son bonding yesterday for me. The big Hucks turning 1 and a lot of activities with him. He was a good boy all the way through. But he was one tired cookie this morning, I can guarantee you that, not to mention his dad was as well, as trying to chase him all over the place as a part of that big first birthday. It was a hot birthday. If you have a birthday today, you know it's hot today, too. How about a weather check again? And then she's country, and she knows it. Luke Bryan, country, 103.9 WRBI.
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3: I'm WRBI meteorologist Paul Trombley with Southeastern Indiana's most reliable forecast. A heat advisory continues until 8 p.m. tomorrow night. Lows dip down to about 73 tonight under clear skies. Winds out of the west around 5 miles per hour. Bright sunshine expected tomorrow. Highs level off around 93. Right now, 94.
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0: Parmalee, some Gonna Love You on Country 103.9 WRBI. Rob N. No Reds baseball tonight. After the Reds took a victory from the San Diego Padres yesterday, the Reds return on Friday to Great American Ballpark for a three-game series against the Milwaukee Brewers. We will not have coverage of Friday's game due to high school football, but we pick up with the Reds on Saturday night, airtime of 6:10, and on Sunday, 11:40 is your airtime on the FM dial for the Reds and Brewers. Then the Reds go to Los Angeles next week to begin a three-game series with the L.A. Dodgers. That is Reds baseball. 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
2: ABC News, I'm Chuck Sievertson. After deliberating a six-day, being called in and talked to by the judge, who explained to them again what reasonable doubt means, the jury's gone home for the night in the Lindsey Clancy murder trial in Plymouth, Massachusetts, accused of

0: of intentionally killing her three children. According to people in the courtroom, there appears to be an issue with one juror. Answering questions about the Iran war and high gasoline prices, Vice President Vance at the White House saying he makes no promises as to when the average price of gas will again be $3.
1: Gas, frankly, could have been much, much higher were it not for our efforts.
0: The VP saying what's more important is preventing Iran from having a nuke weapon. The Pentagon is extending deployments of U.S. service members in the Mideast, say three sources familiar, and a document reviewed by ABC News. Gas Buddy reports the national average price of diesel fuel has hit a record high of $5.82 a gallon. This is ABC News.
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0: Country 103.9 WRBI, Graylin James, Water at a Wedding. Rob LeFerry getting ready for evening time in southeastern Indiana tonight. Water is key this week. As we wrap up on the afternoon, get ready for this evening, please remember to stay hydrated. Proper hydration, people. That means water. 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Get plenty of it, and you'll even need it through those evening hours, as we'll get that forecast to you shortly. 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
1: I'm WRBI meteorologist Paul Trombley with Southeastern Indiana's most reliable forecast. A heat advisory continues until 8 p.m. tomorrow night. Lows dip down to about 73 tonight under clear skies. Winds out of the west around 5 miles per hour. Bright sunshine expected tomorrow. Highs level off around 93. Right now, 94.
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5: I'm Tom Snape in the WRBI newsroom. FEMA External Affairs Officer Craig Browning is overseeing the federal communications operation for the August severe weather event in Indiana. He said the $2.1 million approved for Hoosiers is a testament to the need in the state and that they'll make sure the money ends up in the right hands.
6: We want to ensure that those funds go to the people that they are intended for, not these bad actors.
5: The deadline to apply for FEMA's individual assistance is October 25th. The heat advisory has been extended until tomorrow night at 8. Heat index values as high as 105 are expected. You know the drill. Drink plenty of fluids, stay in the AC and out of the sun, and check up on relatives and neighbors. Indiana State Police Troopers and the agency's Motor Carrier Division conducted Operation Guardrail, a targeted enforcement patrol of commercial vehicles on I-74 at the West Harrison Way Station in northern Dearborn County on Tuesday. Troopers say 7 arrests were made, 7 traffic violations, and 43 warnings were issued. 94 inspections were conducted. There were 8 out-of-service violations and 3 police services. The Greensburg Municipal Airport is welcoming a newly appointed member. Dina Bowling has been an active member of the local aviation community for the past 20 years as both a pilot and aircraft owner. There's a new number one at Batesville Tool and Die. Brent Muckerhide's promotion to president was effective September 1st. He succeeds Bob Holdel in leading the company. Muckerhide brings nearly 3 decades of experience with Batesville Tool and Die to the role. He most recently served as vice president of operations. The merger of Great Plains and Ritter Communications into Wright Fiber is now complete. Wright Fiber will serve more than 400 communities across a 20-state footprint with a regional fiber network spanning approximately 28,000 miles. The merger was first announced in June and had been awaiting regulatory approval. Ivy Tech Lawrenceburg-Batesville is out with the Dean's List for the summer 2026 term. More than 80 students earn the honor. Ivy Tech names to the Dean's List any degree-seeking student who has accumulated 12 or more earned credit hours, is enrolled in a minimum of 6 credit hours during the term involved, and earns a GPA of 3.5 or higher. The Franklin County Sheriff's Office, Oldenburg Police Department, and Stayin' Alive LCC will host National Night Out on Tuesday, September 15th from 6 to 8 p.m. in the pavilion behind the Eagle Fire Company in Oldenburg. Organizers say it's your chance to meet first responders, take part in fun activities for all ages, and enjoy free food and giveaways. The event is open to everyone. I'm Tom Snape with news on 103.9 WRBI. 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
5: With a check of WRBI Sports, I'm Tom Snape. The Reds have the day off before starting a 3-game weekend series tomorrow night against the Milwaukee Brewers at Great American Ballpark. Rhett Lauder is scheduled to start for the Reds. First pitch tomorrow night is at 6:10. Reds all-star infielder Sal Stewart is the National League Rookie of the Month for August. Stewart earned his second Rookie of the Month award after previously winning in March and April. The 22-year-old hit 304 with 8 home runs, 21 RBIs, 2 doubles,

0: 7 walks and 21 runs scored in 29 games. Indianapolis Colts head coach Shane Steichen has named Anthony Richardson the team's backup quarterback for the 2026 season. Richardson finished the preseason 21 of 33 passing for 249 yards. He and Riley Leonard saw the majority of snaps during the preseason in the competition to backup starter Daniel Jones. Leonard will be the Colts' third-string quarterback. Tom Snape, WRBI Sports.
1: From ABC News, Wall Street Now. Major market indexes rallied in Thursday trading, with software and tech stocks leading the way up. The Dow was up 624 points at the end of the day. The S&P 500 gained 81 points. The NASDAQ rose 366. Shares of Microsoft and Meta were up more than 2%. NVIDIA was up more than 2% on news that chipmaker is buying artificial intelligence software platform Hugging Face for $13 billion, bringing more of NVIDIA's AI operations under its own control. Oil prices ticked higher as fighting between the U.S. and Iran escalates. U.S. crude prices over $90 a barrel. Gas Buddy reports the national average price of diesel has hit a record high of $5.82 a gallon, topping 2022's record. Campbell's plans to introduce new versions of its Goldfish crackers this fall. Gluten-free, whole grain, high-protein Goldfish will be swimming on its shelves to meet new health trends. Chuck Sievertson, ABC News.
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0: Graveside services for 78-year-old Herman Lee of Milan will be held Saturday at 11 a.m. at Greendale Cemetery in Osgood. Arrangements are being handled by Stratton Carstetter Funeral Home in Versailles. He is survived by one son, one daughter, 8 grandchildren, 11 great-grandchildren, plus one on the way, and one brother. Memorial contributions may be made to Greendale Cemetery. Those were funeral arrangements for Herman Lee. Funeral services for 89-year-old Helen Maxine Grigsby of Delaware will be held Saturday at noon at Neal's Funeral Home in Osgood. Visitation will be Saturday from 10 a.m. until time of service. She is survived by one son, one daughter, 9 grandchildren, and 6 great-grandchildren. Burial will be in Grigsby Cemetery in Delaware. Memorial contributions may be made to the Grigsby Family Cemetery. Those were funeral arrangements for Helen Grigsby.
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4: I'm WRBI meteorologist Paul Trombley with southeastern Indiana's most reliable forecast. A heat advisory continues until 8 p.m. tomorrow night. Lows dip down to about 73 tonight under clear skies. Winds out of the west around 5 miles per hour. Bright sunshine expected tomorrow. Highs level off around 93. Right now, 94.
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0: for that ride. Country 103.9 WRBI, Brian Martin, and we ride. We ride in the evening time. It's Rob LaFerry with you until 7 o'clock. Last hour prior to evening time, you heard from Luke Combs. Congratulations to Luke Combs. He is celebrating a big Iowa whitetail. The country star bagged one already this week, a near 10-point buck. Combs got the deer with only minutes of legal shooting light left, but notch a deer up for Luke, a 10-pointer. It's a buck. Just add that to the many trophies that one Luke Combs has. We've got Zach Top coming up. That'll follow evening weather. Country 103.9 WRBI.
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3: I'm WRBI meteorologist Paul Frobley with Southeastern Indiana's most reliable forecast. A heat advisory continues until 8 p.m. tomorrow night. Lows dip down to about 73 tonight under clear skies. Winds out of the west around 5 miles per hour. Bright sunshine expected tomorrow. Highs level off around 93. Right now, 93.
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0: country. Jason Aldean, Let Your Boys Be Country on Country 103.9 WRBI. Rob N. wrapping up country music news today. Dolly Parton's niece, Jada Starr, says the late legend did not want to share her cancer diagnosis with fans because she didn't want them to worry about her. Jada also says even members of Dolly's family did not know that she was battling, trying to deal with it on her own, but nonetheless still a painful news story to have to bear over the last couple weeks, the death of the legendary Dolly Parton. Speaking of news, we've got national news coming up, and then Taylor Swift. It's all part of the 5 o'clock hour on WRBI.
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2: ABC News, I'm Chuck Severson. The jury's gone home again after deliberating a sixth day, but reaching no verdict in the Lindsay Clancy murder trial in Plymouth, Massachusetts. They're called in and talked to by the judge, who explained to them again what reasonable doubt means.
3: If you evaluate all the evidence and you still have a reasonable doubt remaining, the defendant is entitled to the benefit of that doubt and must be acquitted.
2: Clancy's accused of intentionally killing her three children. According to people in the courtroom, there appears to be an issue with one juror. The Trump administration today filed an urgent appeal with the Supreme Court seeking permission to immediately implement new postal service rules for mail ballots, which critics say impede on the state's authority to run elections. Making no promises on when the average price of gasoline will again be $3, Vice President Vance. He says there are no more Iran war major combat operations. This is ABC News.
4: 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The story continues.
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3: I'm WRBI meteorologist Paul Trombley with southeastern Indiana's most reliable forecast. A heat advisory continues until 8 p.m. tomorrow night. Lows dip down to about 73 tonight under clear skies. Winds out of the west around 5 miles per hour. Bright sunshine expected tomorrow. Highs level off around 93. Right now, 93.
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1: ABC News, I'm Chuck Sievertson. The jury's gone home again after deliberating a sixth day, but reaching no verdict in the Lindsay Clancy murder trial in Plymouth, Massachusetts. They're called in and talked to by the judge, who explained to them again what reasonable doubt means.
2: If you evaluate all the evidence and you still have a reasonable doubt remaining, the defendant is entitled to the benefit of that doubt and must be acquitted.
1: Clancy's accused of intentionally killing her three children. According to people in the courtroom, there appears to be an issue with one juror. The Trump administration today filed an urgent appeal with the Supreme Court seeking permission to immediately implement new Postal Service rules for mail ballots, which critics say impede on the state's authority to run elections. Making no promises on when the average price of gasoline will again be $3, Vice President Vance, he says there are no more Iran war major combat operations. This is ABC News. A feminist icon has died.
3: Gloria Steinem passed away in her New York home last night. In 2017, she was in Washington at the Women's March on the first day of President Trump's first term.
4: I was just talking with people from our many sister marches, including the one in Berlin, and they asked me to send a special message. We in Berlin know that walls don't work.
3: Steinem founded the National Women's Political Caucus, as well as two magazines, Ms. and New York. She was 92 years old. Sherry Preston, ABC News.
1: The Supreme Court may decide whether states can regulate prediction markets. ABC's Devin Dwyer.
5: States for over a century have regulated gambling. Native American tribes argue the same thing, but these companies say they are different and that a certain aspect of a law passed after the financial crisis of 2008 should treat them more like financial markets and let the federal government regulate them.
1: Chuck Sievertson, ABC News.
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15: I'm Tom Snape in the WRBI newsroom. The heat advisory has been extended until tomorrow night at 8 p.m. Heat index values up to 105 are expected. You're reminded to drink plenty of fluids, stay in air conditioning and out of the sun, and check up on relatives and neighbors. Indiana State Police Troopers and the ISP Motor Carrier Division conducted a targeted enforcement patrol of commercial vehicles on I-74 at the West Harrison Way Station near the Indiana-Ohio border on Tuesday. Troopers say seven arrests were made. They scratched out seven traffic tickets, issued 43 warnings, and conducted 94 inspections during Operation Guardrail. There were also eight out-of-service violations and three police services. Governor Mike Braun announced on Wednesday that FEMA has approved more than $2.1 million to Hoosier families impacted by last month's severe weather and flooding. FEMA External Affairs Officer Craig Browning says they're watching out for fraudsters.
16: We work very closely, hand in hand, with our state and local partners. So just like a disaster, these incidents are started locally, so we would let that work up through the system.
15: As of Wednesday, about 40,000 Hoosiers had applied for FEMA aid. The merger of Great Plains and Ritter Communications is now complete. The combined company will be known as Wright Fiber and will serve more than 400 communities across a 20-state footprint with a regional fiber network spanning approximately 28,000 miles. Great Plains Communications has a significant presence in southeastern Indiana, including communities in the WRBI listening area. Heath Simpson, who led Ritter Communications, is serving as CEO of Wright Fiber. Todd Foggie, the longtime Great Plains CEO, moves into the role of executive chairman. Brent Muckerhide is the new president of Batesville Tool and Die, effective September 1st. He succeeds Bob Hodel in leading the company. Muckerhide brings nearly three decades of experience with Batesville Tool and Die to the role. He most recently served as vice president of operations. As president of the company, Muckerhide is responsible for leading Batesville Tool and Die's day-to-day business and working with the company's leadership team on operations, customer service, growth, and long-term success. Dina Bowling has been appointed to the Greensburg Municipal Airport Board. Bowling recently retired as a financial service executive. She's been an active member of the local aviation community for the past 20 years as both a pilot and aircraft owner. More than 80 students were named to the Ivy Tech Lawrenceburg Batesville Dean's List for the summer 2026 term. The college names to the Dean's List any degree-seeking student who has accumulated 12 or more earned credit hours, is enrolled in a minimum of 6 credit hours during the term involved, and earns a GPA of 3.5 or higher. Two local high school seniors are getting a firsthand look at philanthropy and nonprofit work through internships with the Ripley County Community Foundation. Molly Abel, a senior at Batesville High School, and Oldenburg Academy senior Adam Weber will serve as place-based learning interns during the 2026-27 school year. Abel and Weber will work with Community Foundation staff on nonprofit operations, communications, community engagement, grant-making, and donor relations. They'll also have opportunities to serve on grant review committees, assist with donor engagement activities, and work on special projects. I'm Tom Snape with news on 103.9 WRBI. 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
15: With a check of WRBI Sports, I'm Tom Snape. The Reds have the day off before starting a three-game weekend series tomorrow night against the Milwaukee Brewers at Great American Ballpark. Rhett Lauder is scheduled to start for the Reds. First pitch tomorrow night is at 6:10. Reds All-Star infielder Sal Stewart is the National League Rookie of the Month for August.

0: Stewart earned his second Rookie of the Month award after previously winning in March and April. The 22-year-old hit .304 with 8 home runs, 21 RBIs, 2 doubles, 7 walks, and 21 runs scored in 29 games. Indianapolis Colts head coach Shane Steichen has named Anthony Richardson the team's backup quarterback for the 2026 season. Richardson finished the preseason 21 of 33 passing for 249 yards. He and Riley Leonard saw the majority of snaps during the preseason in the competition to backup starter Daniel Jones. Leonard will be the Colts' third-string quarterback. Tom Snape, WRBI Sports.
1: I'm WRBI meteorologist Paul Frombly with southeastern Indiana's most reliable forecast. A heat advisory continues until 8 p.m. tomorrow night. Lows dip down to about 73 tonight under clear skies. Winds out of the west around 5 miles per hour. Bright sunshine expected tomorrow. Highs level off around 93. Currently, it's 94 degrees.
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0: 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I've got George Burge and Luke Bryan due up in the 6 o'clock hour, plus weather, country 103.9 WRBI.
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3: I'm WRBI meteorologist Megan Mulford with Southeastern Indiana's most reliable forecast. A heat advisory continues until 8 p.m. tomorrow night. Lows dip down to about 73 tonight under clear skies, west winds at around 5 miles an hour. Bright sunshine again tomorrow, 93. Right now, it's 94 degrees.
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0: Dylan Scott, What He'll Never Have, Country 103.9 WRBI, Rob LeFerrian Studio on a Thursday night. Time to take a look at country music history. September 3rd, 1925, Hank Thompson is born. 2004, George Strait, his 69th top 10 with I Hate Everything. 2008, Jerry Reed passes away at the age of 71. 2009, Kenny Chesney's song This Is Our Moment premieres as the theme song for college football on ESPN. 2022, Morgan Wallen's You Proof is number one. And finally today, a happy 37th birthday to songwriter Jimmy Robbins. That's country music history for your September 3rd. Coming up, national news and Shaboozy.
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2: ABC News, I'm Chuck Sievertson. There's an issue with one juror, according to people in the courtroom, as the jury's going home after deliberating a six-day in the Lindsey Clancy murder trial in Plymouth, Mass. They were called in and talked to by the judge, who reminded them of the law, says about reasonable doubt. At the courthouse, ABC's Aaron Katursky.
3: The one message that I think will give us some direction is going to come in the morning, because instead of simply dismissing them for the night, Judge William Sullivan said, I'll call you back at 9 a.m. and I'll speak to you then. Perhaps we will get a better sense of a roadmap for how these deliberations will proceed.
2: Clancy's accused of intentionally killing her three children. Trump administration filing an urgent appeal with the Supreme Court seeking permission to immediately implement new Postal Service rules for mail ballots, which critics say impede on the state's authority to run elections. Americans paying record high prices for gasoline for this time of year. This is ABC News.
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0: Country 103.9 WRBI, Garth Brooks and Unanswered Prayers. I'm Rob LaFerry. That's going to do it for me here on this Thursday night. Come back and do it all over again tomorrow, beginning at 3 o'clock and going up until high school football. Everyone, enjoy your Thursday night. 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
3: I'm WRBI meteorologist Megan Mulford with Southeastern Indiana's most reliable forecast. A heat advisory continues until 8 p.m. tomorrow night. Lows dip down to about 73 tonight under clear skies, west winds at around 5 miles an hour. Bright sunshine again tomorrow, 93. Right now, it's 94 degrees.
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2: 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This is the Terry Dean Program. I'm Terry Dean. You already know who you are, so let's get started, shall we? It's coming up in just a few.
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4: WRBI meteorologist Megan Mulford with southeastern Indiana's most reliable forecast. A heat advisory remains in effect. Lows dip down to about 73 tonight under clear skies, winds out of the northwest at around 5 miles an hour. Clear skies again tomorrow, daytime highs approaching 93. Right now, 93.
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2: 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According to CNET, here are some things you're not doing correctly. Buying the bulk beans at a warehouse club. Unless you're running a dinner out of your kitchen, those beans are going to go really stale pretty quick. Second, ditch the tap water. All those city chemicals kind of make your morning brew taste a little bit like the local swimming pool. Stop scrub washing your coffee pot with dish soap. Otherwise, you're just sipping Dawn Ultra Vanilla Lattes. And the last thing they say is stop chugging it in the car. Sit down for 10 minutes. Actually, enjoy it before life comes up and whacks you right in the face.
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4: I'm WRBI meteorologist Megan Mulford with Southeastern Indiana's most reliable forecast. A heat advisory remains in effect. Lows dip down to about 73 tonight under clear skies, winds out of the northwest at around 5 miles an hour. Clear skies again tomorrow, daytime highs approaching 93. Right now, 92.
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